up your trash. Don't let your pets run loose. And don't sit too close at the beach. It is Z100. I'm Kelsey Jade. Those were the top three things people said were their biggest pet peeves for annoying beach behaviors. If you didn't

What's about to pop off when our girl Riri drops that new album? It is Z100. I'm Kelsey Jane. It has been officially confirmed. Rihanna working on a new album. Her ninth studio album is going to be called R9. That's all we got. We don't even have a date yet.

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0: good. 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I'm Kelsey J. What's a small win you've had recently?
1: I like read a lot of a book on a flight I was on, and it sort of energized me to be reading more. So I've kind of created a tidal wave. Like, yeah, domino effect. You know, I'm going to read more.
0: Heck yeah, that's awesome. Sometimes to get back into reading, all you have to do is just get through that first book. It's kind of like going to the gym. 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I've been trying to

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It's starting to sound like we're about to get old school Post Malone back. It is Z100. I'm Kelsey J. He's kind of been teasing since he did his new song for the World Cup. He's coming back to hip hop, it seems like. Don't get me wrong, I love country Post Malone, but he said that he has a lot of love and he goes to a lot of little singers. I think I've forgotten about old Stoney. I haven't. He is working on new music. We're about to get

I think we're going to get a Justin Bieber U.S. tour announcement any day. It is Z100. I'm Kelsey J. Get this. Radio personality named Guns has said that he is 100% certain that there's a U.S. stadium tour coming. He said he won't reveal everything he knows. He'll leave it to Bieber. But he says that now that Coachella and World Cup is over, he feels totally comfortable saying,

imagine heading into the weekend $1,000 richer, money to just throw around this weekend, or, you know, be responsible, put it towards your bills. 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I'm Kelsey J, and more chances to win $1,000 back tomorrow. 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

Buddy Swims and Mr. Know-It-All right there, kicking off your Thursday night. Welcome on into your weekend. It's a little bit early. Mikey V jumping in alongside my big bro, Frankie V and Gianna, right here on Z100.

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1: Elaine, they created something pretty amazing. 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
1: 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The brand is called Let Loose. 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
1: Bridget's on with us right now. What's one thing making you smile today?
2: I'm having a friend coming over tonight. Mm. We're doing a wine and cheese night.
0: Oh.
2: So I'm making my whole charcuterie board.
0: Mm.
2: You know, girl dinner where, like, there's no meat. There's no bread. It's like, yeah. Our dinner will be all the accoutrements of the wine and the cheese.
3: Yes.
0: Your dinner is the wine.
3: It's like the best night ever. Yeah.
4: That's dangerous on a Tuesday, though, because Wednesday's going to be a nice little hangover when you head to work.
2: Hey, but you need it. You need that little spice in the middle of the week to just
0: give
2: you that pep you need to get through.
0: Yeah.
3: Exactly right.
0: Tomorrow, you're working from home.
2: Yeah.
0: Hey, enjoy your wine and cheese night. Thank you for the positive vibes to the V-Bros.
2: Thank you.

100 Thursday night. By the way, tomorrow's going to be the best weather of the week. Mid-80s, nothing but sun. It's Mikey V, Frankie V, and Gianna. Somber, another huge song right here. Really being vulnerable on this one. Listen to the lyrics. It's called My Body Isn't Ready. It's right here on Z. It's the

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1: Is Justin Bieber going on a tour anytime soon? What is happening with him? We got to talk about it next.

0: Portland's number one at music station, Z100. It's Mikey V, Frankie V, and Gianna.
1: Well, you guys know I'm a huge believer. I yep. have been since childhood. There's so much going on, like, on the internet, so many rumors about Justin Bieber right now. I will say I don't know exactly what's true, but okay. I know what I'm hoping to be is true. I saw something that said Justin was waiting for Coachella to be done. He was waiting for his FIFA halftime show to be done to announce a tour. So all these headlines are saying Justin is going to announce a tour very, very soon, which we've yeah. been waiting for. Remember the end of his Coachella set? He said, see you guys soon. What does that mean? Why did you say that?
0: He saw us at FIFA, the World Cup halftime. So maybe he meant the little shows that he's doing. These little,
1: no,
0: little
1: it has
0: one-offs.
1: To be a tour, Frankie. I feel like, right? Or mm-hmm. it could mean... The next big rumor I've been seeing, a Super Bowl halftime performance. I mean, his name has been in the cards like for halftime yeah. shows for years. A lot of people thought a few years ago when Usher did it that Justin Bieber was going to come out with him. Then it came out that, you know, Justin was asked and he didn't want to just yet. Right. I'm going to go ahead and bet the little money that I have that Justin Bieber will do the halftime show at the Super Bowl.
0: What are these rumors that a tour date could be coming? I feel like I see this all over social media. People are posting, could be coming. It's not like it's not happening. It's just, it could be coming.
1: So you guys, I went on JustinBieberMusic.com. It yeah. says, sorry, no shows currently, but click RSVP below to be notified when new tour dates are announced. What does that mean, and why would that be there if a tour wasn't coming?
0: Emails would be sent on behalf of Universal Music Group. So this has to be a legit website, right? JustinBieberMusic.com?
1: I mean, I don't know, guys. I think it's happening. I really hope so anyway. But as always, we will keep you updated right here on the V-Bro Show.
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1: We're kicking off group chat right now. And as you know, if you're new to the show, this is where we try to get some advice for our amazing listeners here in studio. Then we turn to the city to chime in.
0: And I love this. We actually have the couple on with us right now.
1: Mm-hmm. Love this.
0: Christina and Steven. Christina, I'll let you start. What's going on, guys?
2: So me and Steven have been dating for like 6 months. Yeah. And everything's going good and stuff like that. But he still has multiple pictures of his ex on his Instagram feed.
3: Oh,
2: like, he won't take down the pictures. It's kind of driving me nuts. Like, and you know, my friends, they always want to see pictures of the guy I'm dating. Like, and then they go look at him and they're like, he still has pictures of his ex. It's kind of getting embarrassing.
0: You want him to delete the picture of his ex from the past and get it off his page altogether?
2: Yes. I don't think they should be up there anymore. They're not dating anymore.
4: There's no need to delete it. Like, why would I delete it?
3: What?
0: Well, Gianna, you would expect a guy to delete pictures of his ex?
5: Yes, why wouldn't you delete them? It takes 3 seconds. They're an ex for a reason. There's no need for them to be there.
4: It doesn't even make sense. He would probably call me and then probably try to come after me. Like, I'm not
5: So you care about what your ex
2: thinks? If your ex-girlfriend is still stalking you on IG, then we have more problems than the picture.
5: Seriously.
0: I want to clarify, though. Gianna and Christina on the phone, you guys expect a guy to delete pictures of their ex?
5: 100%.
0: This seems kind of...
2: 100%.
0: Okay.
2: There's no reason for those to be... Go buy a photo album.
5: Okay. Yeah, exactly.
0: Maybe I'm wrong, but I'm curious what people say. Group chat, hold on 2 minutes. We'll get opinions for you right now. What are your thoughts? DM us at VBros on air. DM us on Instagram at VBros on air. We'll talk more next in Side Group Chat.
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1: We're in that group chat right now getting some advice for Christina and Steven. So they've been dating for about 6 months, and Christina realized that Steven still has photos of his ex on Instagram. He's acting like it's not a big deal. She wants him to delete them.
0: Yeah, she's kind of saying that, like, her friends see and ask her questions. Brittany, does Steven have to delete these pictures?
2: I say absolutely not. You shouldn't have to delete your past.
0: I agree with that.
3: Sure, interesting.
1: Man. For sure. And here's the other thing, too. And people have to understand this. Guys don't think the same ways as girls do. Yeah. There's things on my Instagram that are there that probably could be deleted as well, but I don't go back and look at it. It's just something that's there. We don't fixate on our past when it comes to our social media.
0: Gianna said, interesting, but what you really meant is delete the picture.
3: Yeah, delete it. If your girlfriend is asking you, then do it. It takes two seconds.
0: All right, Brittany. Thank you so much for joining Group Chat. We're going to continue your calls, okay?
2: Thanks, guys.
0: No problem at all. Keep listening. What are your thoughts? DM us right now. Get you.

I'll be working from home tomorrow. Just calling sick. Tomorrow, the best weather of the week. You make 85, nothing but sun. It's Mikey V, Frankie V, and Gianna, Gracie Abrams right here. Hit the wall. It's on Z100.

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My Life on Z100's Mikey V, Frankie V, and Gianna. Benson coming to town is Wanted Man Tour. Only a few weeks away, August 5th. 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

0: Andrew. It's Mikey V, Frankie V, and Gianna.
1: Anna, what's your big plans for the second half of the summer?
2: Going on vacation.
3: Hey, there you go.
0: Nice.
1: Jumping on a plane. Check this out. There's a few things. The exodus list came out. I was laughing earlier today. I think it was off of Reddit. But the top three things that passengers get annoyed most about from other passengers on the plane, like the annoying habits. Number three on the list, and I'm curious if this annoys you, but it's that person that hogs the armrest.
4: Nothing worse. And then they start, like, their elbow starts, like, changing the channel on your TV. Has that ever happened to you? Happened to me.
1: Last flight, they put the volume up. I had the ear thing in and blasted right in my ears.
4: That too. Terrible.
1: Number two on the list, airplane habits that annoy other passengers. Standing up before it's time to exit. The plane lands.
4: Hate that.
2: Yes.
3: To us, my wife does that. I'm like, Where are you going? Also, we're just going to rush off the plane to go wait for our bag somewhere.
4: Yeah, I just saw a TikTok of a flight attendant. I don't know if this was a real video or not. And she was like, the chime went off. And she was like, all right, everybody stand up to go nowhere. I was like, what an iconic flight attendant if that was real.
1: That's funny. That's number two. And the number one airplane habit that annoys passengers most is?
4: Don't say reclining. Don't.
1: It's not reclining. Good. I think it might be Gianna. She might be guilty of this at times.
4: Me?
1: Overly chatty seatmates. People that sit next to you and talk your ear off the whole flight.
2: That's pretty valid.
4: That's valid.
2: When you want to sleep.
4: And Frankie, you said it's me? Absolutely not. Headphones in, mouth shut. Nobody talked to me.
3: Wow, mouth shut too.
4: I won't talk to you.
1: The only way to keep Gianna quiet then is to stick her on a plane.
4: That's right. Yeah. You know what? Send me on a trip if you want me to shut up.
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16: Ice Cube's Big Three season is heating up. The most competitive basketball league on earth is on CBS this Sunday. Coach Steven Jackson and the DMV Trilogy face off against two-time MVP Michael Beasley and the defending champion Miami 305 in a must-win game for both teams. Then the battle for Texas as Greg Monroe, Coach Nancy Lieberman, and the Dallas Power take on Jonathan Simmons and the Houston Righands. 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

0: It's Mikey V, Frankie V, and Gianna on Z100. So, Cassandra, the next time you have the hiccups, there's one simple thing to do to stop them. You know, people say, well, if you scare me, it'll stop the hiccups. Or, you know, if I hold my breath. No, all you got to do is get a piece of ice. Okay, follow me on this. You get a piece of ice, and you hold it to your neck and make your neck extra cold by rubbing the ice all over your neck, especially over the muscles that reach from your jawbone to your collarbone. So the side of your neck kind of right there, they say if you can kind of cool that off, it'll stop the hiccups, because apparently the nervous system in that area is causing your diaphragm to spasm, causing you to hiccup. So if you can just cool it down and calm it down, the hiccups will go away.
1: Whoa. Is this real?
0: I don't know, but I thought that was to cure hickeys.
2: Oh, a hickey. No, that's a cold spoon.
0: Okay, never mind. Well, your hiccups and your hickeys going away.
2: Oh, my God.
0: Is your wife giving you hickeys, Mike?
3: No, I'm not in high school days.
2: No, back in the day, you know, the old spoon trick. Come on.
0: That would be the worst, going to your high school job with a hickey on your neck.
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Taylor Swift, I knew it. 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If you're just getting home, wrapping up your Thursday, getting ready for the weekend. 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
1: Playing Are You Smarter Than a V-Bro? We got Erica on the phone. Which brother do you want to play against, Mikey V or Frankie V?
2: I think I'm going to go with Frankie V.
1: Frankie V's in the hot seat. The first person to get two questions right will be the winner. But Erica, you get the first question. Erica, we sadly lost a Hollywood legend last week, Sam Neill. One of his major roles included playing Alan Grant in what classic Steven Spielberg dinosaur film?
2: Jurassic Park.
1: Erica, you would be correct. Jurassic Park.
3: Good job.
1: Over to you, Frankie V. Frankie.
3: Yes, Gianna.
1: Christopher Nolan is already setting records with his new film, The Odyssey.
3: Mm-hmm.
1: Which one of his other major films also set records and went head-to-head in theaters against the Barbie movie in 2023?
3: That would be the amazing Oppenheimer.
1: Frankie V, you'd be correct. That is the amazing Oppenheimer. All right, it's tied 1-1. It's back over to Erica. Erica, if you get this right, you will be the winner. Erica.
3: Don't mess up.
1: Ariana Grande is on tour right now. Her career actually started on Broadway. What musical did she star in on Broadway as Charlotte in 2008?
2: That would be 13.
1: Erica, you would be correct. It is 13, the musical. And that means you're officially smarter than a V-Bro. Congratulations.

0: Are you coming in or what?
1: D100's Mikey V, Frankie V, and Gianna. She's making plans for the weekend. It's going to be fun tomorrow night. Tomorrow night's going to be a beautiful night. Tomorrow's the best weather of the week. It'll be like 85, nothing but sun. Whatever you're doing, we're paying for it. $1,000 an hour coming your way. 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Teddy Swims now on Z100.

0: It's Mikey V, Frankie V, and Gianna on Z100. Hey, Chelsea, do you like your coworkers?
1: Most of them. Some of them drive me crazy,
0: That's funny. They say there's personality types in each office that drive people crazy. There's three in particular. Number three is the exploder, that charismatic, charming person, but it's like a second away from exploding if you say the wrong thing to them.
1: Okay.
2: That can be me depending on the day, I feel like. You know, owning up to my...
1: It can be anyone depending on the day. Exactly. I don't know.
2: Yeah.
0: Personality types that could drive you crazy at work when it comes to your coworkers. The empty pit. That's a coworker that has lots of personal problems, and he or she leans on you and makes you feel guilty if you don't have time to help them. Oh, do you have like 30 seconds? Oh my gosh, my boyfriend, you'll never believe what happened. And they sit there and expect you to always give them some advice.
1: Yeah, that one exists too.
3: Yeah.
0: Then you get trapped in a conversation. That's why we hide in the studio here. That's so true. And the worst type of person, personality-wise, when it comes to a coworker that drives you crazy, it's one that has a chip on the shoulder. They're smart and they're capable, but they're so bitter and they feel like everybody's against them. You know, everybody here hates me. Our boss doesn't like me. I never got a raise because they don't like me, when they never want to just stop and look in the mirror and say, maybe it's your fault, buddy.
1: Right, just do your work and just forget about it.
3: It's like that kid in high school sports that like never got enough playing time. 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
0: I have two cats. 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
0: That's what mom said about me growing up. 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He's big boned.

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one of the best voices, hands down, in the industry right now. Sienna Spyro, new from Sienna Spyro. It's called Great Expectations. It's on Z100. It's Mikey V, Frankie V, and Gianna. Whether you're going out tonight or maybe even tomorrow. Tomorrow night's going to be the best weather. Kind of cloudy Saturday and Sunday, but tomorrow, nothing but sun. Whatever you're doing, we will pick up the bill. That's what we're here for. $1,000 an hour coming your way all day tomorrow, starting bright and early at 6:10. $1,000 an hour on Z100.

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1: Joined by Lisa. Have you ever heard of the 6-second kissing hack?
2: No, I've never heard of this.
3: What's that?
0: I want to guess, kind of. 6-second kissing hack.
3: Yeah, what is it?
0: If you're on a first kiss, you want to do it less than 6 seconds so you leave them wanting more. Obviously.
3: Is that it?
1: That's a great guess, Mike. You got so far from what I'm looking for.
3: Oh, okay.
1: So check this out. If you want your relationship to be even better and have a better bond with your special somebody, a quick peck won't do it. They say you need to kiss for a full 6 seconds.
3: Oh.
1: Experts say that if you do that every day, it can make you feel more connected because it increases the oxytocin levels. Yes, and reduces levels of stress hormone, cortisol, but it takes a 6-second kiss to make that happen.
2: So 5 doesn't cut it and 7's too much.
0: Yeah, but yes.
1: Start with 6 seconds. That's all you need to do.
0: High and goodbye kiss of 6 seconds a day.
3: I will be setting a timer.
0: That's 12 seconds a day. Yeah. How many minutes is that? How many seconds is that in the whole entire week?
3: 12, 12,
0: 12, 12, 12, 12, 12, 12.
3: I got math.
0: Like
3: over a minute.
0: Over a minute of kissing. We can't do that.
2: It's just too much.
3: What is going on?
1: Mikey's fiance is listening in right now. Oh, you can, huh?

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1: A Thursday night, I'm with you this hour on everything. You know we're at New Hit List. I'm at La Crystal Rosas. 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
2: 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I'm Crystal Bolsa-Somber, along with Tay McRae, Tyreek Withers, Malachi Barn, and more, honored at Variety's Power of Young Hollywood. I'll give it to Somber. He's been doing it. Here's his latest, My Body Isn't Ready.

0: 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More on the way of your new favorite songs coming up. We have Stella Lefty. That one is going crazy. Some Bella Kay, Olivia Rodrigo. So keep it raw.
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14: Ice Cube's Big Three season is heating up. The most competitive basketball league on earth is on CBS this Sunday. Coach Steven Jackson and the DMV Trilogy face off against two-time MVP Michael Beasley and the defending champion Miami 305 in a must-win game for both teams. Then the battle for Texas as Greg Monroe, Coach Nancy Lieberman, and the Dallas Power take on Jonathan Simmons and the Houston Righands. 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
1: Was popping on the new hit list. My name is Crystal Rosas. They're saying that Stella Lefty here is the fastest rising artist of 2026. This one hit number six on Billboard Hot 100. Stella Lefty, Boston.

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1: Hey, yo, it's a new hit list. I'm Crystal Rosas. This is the first time Ed Sheeran hopped on an EDM track. Martin Garrix and Ed Sheeran repeat it. Stay.

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4: Ice Cube's Big 3 season is heating up. 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Coach Steven Jackson and the DMV Trilogy face off against two-time MVP Michael Beasley and the defending champion Miami 305 in a must-win game for both teams. Then the battle for Texas as Greg Monroe, Coach Nancy Lieberman, and the Dallas Power take on Jonathan Simmons and the Houston Righands. 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
1: We are the new hit list. More on the way for you. I'll be back tomorrow night. Till then, at La Crystal Rosas. And we are loving this new Ernie Grande hate that I made you love me.

She'll be alright. 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She will save herself this time. 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
3: Coach Steven Jackson and the DMV Trilogy face off against two-time MVP Michael Beasley and the defending champion Miami 305 in a must-win game for both teams. Then the battle for Texas as Greg Monroe, Coach Nancy Lieberman, and the Dallas Power take on Jonathan Simmons and the Houston Righands. 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
1: So BuzzFeed did a story, and this is really relatable, on things that everyone used to think were affordable, but now they feel like a luxury.
2: Oh.
1: So we put it on Facebook, 877-937-1047. I'm going to go over this list, but we want to hear from you. What are things that used to be affordable but are now like a luxury? And before I'll go over this list, but we'll say hey to Brandy. Brandy, what do you have? What's a luxury now that was affordable?
3: I said soda.
4: Yeah.
1: Soda.
4: I would say like just groceries.
5: Yeah, that's a big one.
6: Yeah, food.
1: Well, it's funny because red meat is on the list, and it says the rest of the groceries are so much money that people started cutting back on their protein too.
6: Yeah.
1: Thanks, Brandy. Roxy.
3: Thank you.
1: Roxy, good morning. What was affordable, but now it's a luxury?
7: So to me, just getting your car washed, full service wash.
2: But like the full, yeah, they used to be like
7: $8. $8, Rich, is just taking it through and running the water over it.
2: You're right. So
1: that's why I don't wash my car. I never wash my car.
2: And it's frightening to me.
1: I never wash my car.
7: $50 is so ridiculous.
1: That's a good one, Roxy. We'll put it on the list. Thank you. Michelle.
8: Good morning. Yes. A nice latte.
2: Oh my gosh.
8: $4 and now I'm like, it's up like $2 more, which makes a difference if you're trying to drink it every day.
4: And then
8: I went and I even bought an espresso machine. I was like, okay, so I'm calculating. I'm like, oh, it'd be like $1 a day. But now the orders, instead of being $50, they're $70.
2: For the pods, use?
8: Yeah, because you buy the sleeves. So I'm like, ugh. And I'm the one, my husband's like, oh, buy them. I'm like, I'd rather you give me $70 for something else. So I'm on that instant coffee.
1: Hey, how much was the espresso machine?
8: I bought it at Costco for $180. Ooh. And I bought it at Costco because if it ever breaks down, you could return them. And they had mentioned that those break down often. And I was so scared. I even blessed my machine. I'm like, please don't break on me.
2: Did you get the Nespresso version or a different version?
8: Nespresso.
2: Yeah, so
8: it's the Nespresso one.
2: Like, I have a really old one, and the pods change. They, like, try to get you to buy a new machine, so I have to go.
4: That's annoying.
2: I have to go somewhere else to buy old pods because they're shaped totally different now.
6: Oh, yeah. I have the Nespresso pods, too. And you're right. They are pricey. It's like $10 for 12 little espresso shots. That's pricey.
8: Well, it went up. It used to be $10. Now it's 13, 14, even 15.
1: Well, you know, I go
8: better quality. So
1: I'm new to the coffee world, and I've been stopping. I've been hitting Starbucks here while I'm in San Diego, and because I'm new, I don't remember the prices going up because I'm still new to the price to the coffee world. I got a coffee today with $7.45.
6: Yeah.
4: Sheesh.
1: That sounds like a lot to me.
4: Yeah.
6: John Jay, you're in San Diego. Like, they have some, like, really good coffee shops there. Why are you just going to Starbucks?
1: Because it's 4 a.m.
6: Oh.
1: And the normal coffee shops aren't open.
2: It doesn't open until the surfers are awake.
6: Okay, but I feel like the surfers are up at 4.
1: Hey, I do a radio morning show. Well, we get up really early.
6: I know we get up early. I'm just saying, I feel like you're going to Starbucks when you could be going to some cool surfer shop.
1: Yeah, but I'm not going to drink coffee until later in the afternoon.
8: I've been trying to go local, and it's even worse.
6: Oh, no.
2: Oh, yeah.
8: A nice coffee shop here in Gilbert, and it's $7 for a nice small coffee.
2: Small.
1: Yeah, you know, it's funny you say. I was walking. So I'm in San Diego, and yesterday I was walking. I was feeling a little under the weather, so I wanted to get a vitamin drip, and I Google vitamin drip places, and I find this one place. So I go there to get a vitamin drip, and I walk into a place. I go, hi, I'm here to get the drip. They go, what? Do you have an appointment? I said, yeah. They give my name. They go, no, we don't have you down. I go, I talked to somebody, texted somebody. Oh, that's next door. I'm like, huh? So next door to an IV vitamin place is another IV vitamin place. So I go in there, then I leave and I decide to walk down the street and there's a coffee shop, then another vitamin IV drip place. It's like, it's a street full of wellness and coffee. I would think that there would be some sort of like non-compete type of.
2: It's not.
1: Yeah, it's crazy.
2: And the fact that they give away, they're like, come on in, even though you have an appointment next door, we'll get you in, sir. Our vitamin drip's better. But they didn't even do that, did they? No prob.
1: Michelle, thanks for calling in. Tyler.
9: I got a couple. I'm thinking having kids for sure.
2: For sure.
9: Beyond that, also haircuts.
5: like haircuts. You used to be $20. Now it's $100.
2: $100?
4: Yeah.
1: What the hell? What kind of hair do you got? Fabio hair?
2: What? Yeah. Where are you going? And it's $100.
5: Well, it's not the best places, I guess. But I mean, seriously, it used to be like $20. Now you're $40-$80 if you throw a beard trim in there.
4: Yeah, no, he's not wrong. My brother was literally just talking about having to switch barbers because he takes his two boys and himself, and he's like, it got so out of control. It's like, we can't go here anymore because it's so expensive.
1: Well, I recommend Thank Scottsdale you. Barbershop, $25 for a haircut. Whereas my son Dutch goes to what's it called? Supercuts for $9. Yeah. All right. Thanks, man. Brian. Oh, hold on. Brian's got something else. Oh, yeah. Well, Brian, go ahead. You're on the air.
9: Good morning. I was trying to think of something that was cheap and that was a luxury. Remember back when television was free and now we pay for all these subscriptions?
2: Yeah, that's true.
1: It's absurd, man. That's just, I know. It's so sick. So sick.
9: Speaking of subscriptions, I binge watched that Lucky Show you watched or you mentioned.
2: Yeah. Are you all caught up?
9: Yes, and then we jumped off of that one and went to Maximum Pleasure Guarantee, and that one was wild.
4: Yeah, that's a pretty crazy show.

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1: Yeah, that's true.
0: That's exactly. Yeah. Thanks for calling in.
2: Thanks, guys.
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3: Coach Steven Jackson and the DMV Trilogy face off against two-time MVP Michael Beasley and the defending champion Miami 305 in a must-win game for both teams. Then the battle for Texas as Greg Monroe, Coach Nancy Lieberman, and the Dallas Power take on Jonathan Simmons and the Houston Righands. 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
1: On Reddit, there was a thread about an adult cheat code that changed your life. And just for funsies, we put it on Facebook and it blew up. So we thought, let's get into it. I'll go over some of these cheat codes. But first, let's say hi to Matt. Matt, what's an adult cheat code that changed your life?
2: All right. I am relatively embarrassed to admit it took me so long to figure this out. But rolling up the deodorant on a new container so that I don't have to peel the plastic out with my teeth. You know, rip it out.
3: Oh, so you push the deodorant up through the plastic, it busts through, and then you don't have to open it the hard way.
4: That's smart.
2: Yeah, you don't have to rip it out.
4: Like you twist, you know how your deodorant, you can twist the bottom of it. If you make it go up higher, then the plastic just comes off.
5: Yeah, I always do that.
4: You do?
5: Yeah.
4: I've never heard of that. That's smart.
5: What?
4: Yeah. Mine always comes out pretty easily.
2: But... until like I was like 27 to realize, oh my God, I could twist this up and it just falls off.
5: Yeah, it's actually very satisfying when it comes out.
3: I mean, it's like you can never find scissors in your house.
1: That is a great adult cheat code. Thank you, Matt.
2: Thank
1: Here's one. This one is such a good cheat code. It makes sense. It says, clean your blender by blending water and soap.
4: Oh. That is smart.
1: Gabriel, what's an adult cheat code you have?
6: I have basically to get free churros while at SeaWorld.
1: How do you get free churros?
6: You tell the churro stands that a seagull ate your churro. Learned this a couple years ago.
1: Yeah, but that's lying.
5: Yeah.
1: You don't want to lie stealing.
5: Karma.
6: We were walking through SeaWorld and a seagull swept right between our heads. Man just smacked both of us in the head with his wings and grabbed my girlfriend's finger and the seagull at the churro at the same time and flew off with it. I took her to medical because she thought this seagull broke her finger. And the EMT person there on site said, oh, yeah, just as far as the churro, just let them know a seagull ate your churro. It's a company policy. They'll replace it for you because they're savages.
3: Oh, I would say the seagulls at SeaWorld might be the most aggressive on the planet.
6: Yeah. Try getting smacked by one.
3: Don't like
1: it, brother. Thanks, Gabriel.
6: No problem.
3: The rats of the
1: sea. So what are adult cheat codes that change your life? These are some of the comments on Reddit. This one is really, really good, and it's hard to process. Realizing that most people aren't thinking about you as much as you think. That takes away a lot of unnecessary pressure. I think I love that one. Just nobody really thinking about you. No one cares. Drop social media and don't care what other people think.
3: Yeah, I mean, if you can pull that off, that's beautiful. That's a beautiful way to live.
4: Totally.
1: Adult cheat codes that change your life. Getting enough sleep and drinking water. That is huge. This is a big one for me, too, because I did this the other day, and I screwed up everything by doing this. Saying, let me check my calendar instead of immediately saying yes.
4: Yes.
1: It buys you time. People respect it. And if you don't want to do something, say, sorry, I have plans. You don't have to say more.
4: I literally use that one all the time. It's great.
1: You say, let me check my calendar?
4: Yeah, or I'll just be like, let me check my calendar for the next week and let me see. Like, I'll tell you what works. It's great.
5: Because sometimes you actually do have to check your calendar.
4: I have to check my calendar every day. It's kind of weird. Yeah. Like, I'm not that grown.
1: If you exercise daily, even just a little bit, you don't feel as old as you are. I think that's true.
3: That's a great one.
1: Just say, I don't know enough about that to have an opinion yet. People respect this way more than a half-baked hot take. It instantly kills 90% of arguments that you were about to waste on energy.
4: I try to use that on my meme every now and then she lights me up because I should know more about whatever it is. And I'm like, okay.
3: You need to be a responsible citizen.
4: I have to explain to her. I'm like, we have different algorithms. Like what you see on the internet, I don't see on the internet. You're
1: this is a good
4: crazy.
1: One. This is a good adult cheat code. And I do this with you guys all the time. All the time. Almost daily with you three. Let people be wrong.
4: You don't really do that, though.
5: You need to work on doing that, actually.
4: Right.
1: I just let you guys go. I just go, okay.
4: No.
3: Okay.
1: Before you buy something you really don't need, think about how many hours you have to work to afford it.
3: But that's great.
1: My father-in-law, he's the first guy ever told me that in a different point of view. I was in Vegas for something. I was like, man, I was at gambling, blackjack, whatever, and I lost whatever. And I go, hey, do you ever blackjack? He goes, no, I don't gamble. And I go, how come? He goes, because I know how long it took me to make that dollar, and I don't want to waste it. And I was like, dang. Kindness. It'll get you far, way far with stuff. anyone that you interact with on a daily basis, it greases the wheel for most interactions. Learn from other people's mistakes. Those errors are free of personal consequences.
4: Yes.
1: If you have enough, you don't need more. Give fewer F's. It's not possible to care about everything and everyone.
3: You know how, like you said, let other people be wrong? Yeah. The other side of that is you don't need to be right all the time, too.
4: Yeah.
3: Where it's like,
4: I struggle with that one.
3: I'm telling you, the more I just shut up, the happier I am.
1: So those are adult cheat codes that change your life. If you got any more, shoot us a text or call us at 877-937-1047. I saw a bunch on Facebook that we posted on Facebook. Hold on. Let me go to our John Jay and Rich Facebook. If you guys ever get a chance, our Facebook is really, really a happening spot. Here, for example, drop your zodiac for an on-air reading. There's 46 comments. I run every day for 20 minutes, and if I miss a day, I add 20 minutes to the next day. This has been a game changer. Tomorrow, I'm supposed to run for 4 months.
3: For 4 months. That's hilarious.
1: So credit card rewards, but pay your card off every 2 weeks. They love giving you free stuff. Do not live life in vain. That was my dad's last piece of advice. I don't know what that means.
3: Ooh.
1: Watch for wolves in sheep's clothing.
3: They mean don't
4: what
3: have
4: regrets. What does that mean?
3: Wolves, that means people that seem like they're
4: like
3: nice.
4: Like fake people?
3: Yeah.
1: Like half the people we work with in the building.
4: Yeah, I'm like, I can spot those from a mile away.
3: You know what one of our clients told me that I think is great?
4: A mile away. Yeah. What?
3: He said, you should try to do something hard every day. One thing that's hard every day. Like maybe physically for you, like, you know, I don't know, a workout or something, but it could also be something hard for you. What if it's like just saying no to people?
4: Right. Like, we're having a hard conversation. Maybe you've been putting off or something like that.
1: Well, I did that a while ago. I read a book, I remember, and it said, inconvenience yourself for other people for 15 minutes a day to help other people. And I did that for a while, but now I've narrowed it down to about 3 minutes. And it's usually for someone in my family.
3: That's good. Here. That works.
1: Clean your house before a trip so it feels welcoming when you come back.
4: Yes.
1: Get the added bonus. Yeah. Let's see. Up and down, left and right. What does that mean?
5: I don't know. Is it like an actual code for a video game? You know how sometimes up, up, down, down, right, right.
3: Oh, yeah. You think that's a Nintendo controller?
1: Oh, yeah. That's probably a cheat code. That's probably daily Bible reading is a cheat code.
3: That's a
1: use
3: one.
1: The dryer sheet to swoop through the lint holder to clean it so you don't have to get it on your hands.
3: Yes.
1: I clean on Thursday nights. That way Friday is Friday. No work after 5.
3: That's great, too.
1: No is a full sentence.
4: Yep.
3: Yeah, you know, you can just say, no, I can't. You don't have to give people excuses why you're not going.
4: That's what I've been really working on sometimes, too, because I'm one of those people, like, if you ask me to do something, 90% of the time, I'm going to say yes. Right.
3: Yeah.
4: And so it's like sometimes I'm like, dang, why did I say yes? Like, I really don't want to go. And then I'm like, no. And then I try to explain. And then I'm like, OK, well, that's not even true. So now I'm just like making stuff up. And it's just right. Like, just say you can't go.
3: I get it from my dad all the time. I'm like, hey, Dad, I'm going to come through St. Louis to see you. Could I pop by and see you? He's like, no, thank you.
4: Oh, that's so bad. Here's
1: adult cheat codes. Naps are OK. Here's another one. Don't lend people money. Sleep more. Lose weight. And this is a big one. You don't need a birthday to buy a cake.
4: Yes.
1: Stop drinking. Regulate your nervous system. Take partner dancing classes for exercise and socialization in a fun way. All right.
3: This is the way.
1: All right. Those are adult cheat codes. If you got any more, shoot us a text, JJR, whatever your adult cheat code is, to 96893.
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1: Say hello to Nara. Hi, Nara.
2: Hey, guys.
1: What's up?
3: Nara.
2: I have a fun story for you today. It's not mine, though. It is my cousin's. I did steal it. My cousin actually started dating two brothers and didn't know it for almost a month.
3: Whoa. Twins? Or do they not look anything alike?
2: No, they look alike, but she has a type, so I don't think she really, like, caught on. They're both, like, these, like, tall, lanky, nerdy guys. And so she met one on Hinge, and they went out, I think, twice, and then he ghosted her. And then a few weeks later, she matched with this other guy. And again, like, yeah, he looks kind of similar, but, you know, type. Anyway, so she, like, third date in with this second guy is at his house, and she sees a family photo, and she recognizes the first guy in the family photo. Apparently, the brothers knew the whole time, and they were just waiting to see when she would figure it out.
3: Yeah, that's a guy thing to do. Kind of wait it out.
2: That's so weird. You want to date someone your brother dated.
1: So are they still dating?
2: No, but she did. She was so uncomfortable when she found out. She just, like, left in a rush. And then she had to go back the next day because she had forgotten her brush.
4: Oh, my gosh.
1: Wow. Did she sleep with both of them?
2: I know. She slept with the second one. I don't know if she slept with the first one.
4: Oh, I feel like this happens more often.
1: With brothers?
4: Not with brothers, but, like, I accidentally, like, was talking to cousins at the same time and didn't know.
3: Talking to?
4: Yeah, like, I was, like, entertaining the both of them, hanging, like, out with, like, in high school.
1: You were hanging out with them, going, you actually went out with them, though?
4: Yeah, like, I, like, had things with both of them.
1: And you didn't know?
4: I had no idea, and then when I found out, I still kept it going, and then when the other one found out, when they both found out that I knew, they both were like, yeah, bye, and stopped talking.
1: Did you hook up with both of them?
4: Yeah, I did,
1: you
4: actually.
1: Did? Wow.
4: But that was before I knew.
1: Cousins,
3: oh, well, then I got no problem with that.
4: That was before I knew. But I feel like it happens. It's like such a small world. Like, the world is so big, but it's really not.
3: When you sleep with two cousins, you should say, what is it as a small world?
4: I didn't say I slept with them. I didn't say that.
1: Nara, thanks for calling in.
3: I didn't say you did. I'm just saying that's what you said.
4: I was like, don't add to my body count.
1: Have we talked about that? Do you have a big number?
4: No, I don't have a big number.
1: All right, Nara, thanks for calling in. Have a great day.
2: Have a good day. Thanks, guys.
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6: Portland weather.
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7: Happy Friday. Expect a pleasant summer day with morning cloud cover. Afternoon sunshine today with highs around 86 degrees. Humidity levels are lower, making way for a comfortable end of the work week. But we're going to be looking at some cloud cover and some cooler temperatures this weekend. Beautiful fair weather for the Washington County Fair this weekend. StormTrack 2 Weather Center meteorologist Matt Gontarek.
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1: Call us at 877-937-1047. 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You can text us, text JJR, whatever you want to say, to 96893. Peyton's got, so what, you got some sort of issue with changing your name or not changing, because you want to change your name to, from Peyton Whitmore to Peyton what?
2: Strickland. I am going to take my new husband's last name. That's what I want to do. I think it'll be, I mean, I've always wanted to change my last name. I was never going to be a Whitmore forever, right? I'm married. I want to do that. Mm-hmm. Anyway, so I was telling you guys last week how I was setting up an appointment with the Social Security office to basically go in and change my Social Security card number, because that's where you start. You do that, then you can do your passports, your IDs, and then all your other stuff. Well, while I was doing it, I was at a coffee shop and I was kind of just chilling, and I didn't realize that I actually needed some of the information from my marriage license to fill out on the application on the Social Security website. So it asked me like the days that we were married, the day that the marriage license was issued, and all these specific dates and numbers. And in my head, I'm like, oh my gosh, okay, I can't go home right now. I don't have a car. Kadeem dropped me off at this coffee shop. How am I going to get my marriage license? And I'm like sitting, I'm like, okay, I can text my meme to pull it out of the safe. And then it dawned on me that my wedding literally went viral and I can just Google my marriage license.
3: That's so funny.
4: So all the things, all the numbers, and you just, you know.
2: Right, exactly. Because when we got married, it seemed, I mean, literally every interview that I had after the fact, everyone was asking me what Zendaya signed her last name as. Because during that time, mm-hmm. it was speculated that her and Tom Holland got married. Did she sign as Zendaya Coleman or did she sign as Zendaya Holland? And so somebody literally went on and requested our marriage license. And then once it came back, they posted it all over the internet.
4: And was it Coleman? Was it her?
2: She signed as Zendaya Coleman. Yes, she signed as her, I mean, pre-married her,
4: name.
2: Her pre-married name. I mean, they're married. Tom Holland and Zendaya are married. We know that. I would be shocked if she changed her last name to Holland. It sounds like a lot of work for someone of her caliber.
4: Yeah, she's probably not got time to go to the Social Security website.
2: Exactly. Probably has too much money to do that. I'm sure it's a pain
1: in
2: the butt.
1: If Zendaya didn't change your last name, how come you're going to change your last name?
2: Because I'm not Zendaya. If I was Zendaya, I probably wouldn't change
4: my last name. She's like, I'm going to drop my own last name. I don't need it.
2: Exactly. I would just be Peyton if I was Zendaya.
1: So how come you didn't have a car?
2: Because Kadeem was off that morning, so him and I were just hanging out. He had to go run an errand, and I didn't want to go. So I was like, drop me off at the coffee shop right here in my own neighborhood. So I sat and did
1: some work. So where are you in the name change game? Is it going
2: to
1: happen?
2: Yes, it's going to happen. I have my in-person appointment where I have to show my ID and our marriage license on Monday, and then I will officially be a Strickland.
3: Yay!
2: Yeah, so I'm excited. Okay. I got to make sure I get my hair done before I go get my new, like, passport and ID picture.
4: That's a really good idea.
2: Yeah, because I'm going to have to get all new ones.
4: You know, what a great idea to set up a glam squad right in front of, like, the DMV.
2: Yeah, it's giving Kim Kardashian. You remember when she did that? She literally had her glam squad for her driver's license.
3: No, I needed, so I had to go in to do, you know how you got to get the real ID?
4: Yeah.
3: And they took a new picture, and I was like, I thought I did my makeup pretty good. Like, I thought my hair was

0: And he just said, failure isn't part of my brand. It was probably the funniest thing he's ever said.
1: So that's what finally got his personality out, just an escape room.
0: Yeah, that's it. I guess that's all it took, is a little bit of competition. Now I want to know more, like, did this guy, you know, like, what sports did he kill in? But yeah, like they literally had to unlock the door for us while he was arguing with the employee that like the clues were unfair. And well, then Monday morning he sent the whole office this brief email saying just how much fun he had, and then he went back to being his quiet self. And it just has me thinking, like, who else of my coworkers has like a secret personality
1: that they light up around that one thing? Yeah. That's cool.
2: I live with someone like that.
3: But the way she's describing it doesn't sound competitive. It sounds like a sore loser. The time ran out.
4: Right.
3: So yeah. Like the game is over. Time ran out. We all did the escape room.
1: Yeah.
3: But it's like, I wouldn't be like, boy, he's so competitive. Time ran out. He was so mad. No, that's being a sore loser.
2: Maybe he was being charming about it.
3: And you live with someone like that, babe? That's your husband?
2: Oh, yeah. 100%.
3: Is that your husband? Is it your grandparents or is it your parents?
2: Because no, you all live together. I know, right? We do all live together. I would actually probably say my dad and my husband are very much like that. It's like when they're kind of doing their own thing, they're all just kind of to themselves, a little grumpy. And then you put something that brings them joy and they're like a whole new person. And you're like, where'd you come from?
4: Totally. Like when I saw Drake, or when I saw Kadeem at the Drake show.
1: Oh, yeah.
4: I was like, oh my gosh. This is a totally different person right now. Yeah. This is fabulous.
1: So laughing and singing along.
4: I'm seeing a whole new you.
2: He comes out every now and then. Funny.
3: You know what's funny? I was just watching a YouTube video on this type of thing, and it comes down to two types of thing. It's charisma. They call it charisma. There's two types of charisma. There's like the kind where a person can get on stage and talk, and then they walk off stage and nobody talks to them. Or there's a kind of person who can get on stage and talk, and when they walk off stage, they have magnetism and people come to them. And I thought that's kind of interesting because it sounds like that, right? Like I can relate to Kadeem not wanting to ever talk to anybody.
2: Yeah, he really does not want to talk to anyone.
3: By the way, speaking of escape rooms, I found the best escape room. It took me forever to get out of there.
1: Huh?
3: Scottsdale Fashion Center. I'm walking around that freaking mall. I can't get out of the place. It's a nightmare.
1: It's miles of halls.
3: It makes no. I'd love to know, because it's a beautiful mall. Who designed that? It makes no sense. The steps, the whatever, the different levels.
1: Yeah, I don't know.
3: It's so bad.
1: It is ongoing.
3: And then I wouldn't mind it that much if they had the maps there every once in a while that you can touch to see where to go. But they don't. They're very far and few in between. I could not. I didn't know where I was going. You disagree with me?
4: Yeah.
3: You do?
4: I feel like I know my way around that mall.
1: No way. Well, you know, I don't ever know where I park. So if you, inside's confusing, outside's confusing.
2: I feel
1: for
2: malls
1: me.
2: In general are just difficult to navigate if you are not a frequent visitor.
3: You should walk around this one. Have you walked around this one?
2: Yeah, Scottsdale, I always get lost in there.
3: Yeah.
2: But I like that mall.
3: I really enjoy it too. It's a beautiful mall.
1: But they got a lot of stuff.
3: When you want to go in and out, I went in. And then I went to go return something. I go, oh, I better check this other place out. And I was like, okay, where am I? How do I get to where I'm going? And by the way, right now it's under construction. So they have you going through tunnels and different places.
4: Construction, I feel like, always makes things confusing.
3: Steph, thanks for calling in.
0: Thank you, guys. Love it. Let's go. Portland's number one.

0: John Jay and Rich on Z100.
1: Got a DM from Floyd, and I wanted him to come on the show and explain, because you know how we talk a lot about people that have passed and how they try to contact you, but you got to be open to the signs. You got to listen to the signs. You got to look for the signs, right? Like, sure. Whenever my mom told me, when my mom was sick, and she said, when she was dying, she said, after I pass, whenever you see a hummingbird, she goes, that's me. And then my dad said he was going to be a ladybug, which he said that one time, a long time ago, but I take it with, whenever I see a ladybug, which isn't very often, I freak out and think it's my dad visiting me. Like, I had a ladybug land on me last week, and I thought it was so cool. And then I see hummingbirds all the time. So I always feel like my mom's with me all the time. And I think that's what Floyd's talking about, but I'm not sure. So I asked him to explain it. Hello, Floyd.
2: Hi, how are you?
1: Great, Floyd.
2: Yeah, so what happened was I got a, I'm 2 years behind on the Afterwards podcast, but I listen to it when I'm caught up on the regular podcast. And you were talking about a couple of years ago being in Hawaii, and you felt like a spirit came in and sat on your bed. Mm-hmm. And that was Monday when I was listening to that. And it was, you said you felt like something sat on your bed. And then somebody called in and was talking about how there's spirits in Hawaii that walk through your house. Mm-hmm. And then in that same day, I listened, it was Monday's podcast about you talking about ghosts. And I was like, that's just really weird because, you know, I know you always want to listen to signs, and you talk about Oprah, it says you got to watch for signs. And I heard both of those in one day, even though they were 2 years apart.
1: So you think, is it a sign for you, or do you think my mom is like, I want to get a hold of Floyd today? ¿Qué estás haciendo, Floyd?
2: I don't know.
1: Floyd?
2: I just thought it was weird that, you know, I heard both of those, even though they were 2 years apart.
3: That is kind of wild.
1: Well, the same day.
3: Anything happened to you that, or is it set up anything that made you recognize a sign for yourself besides those podcasts?
2: Well, actually, Saturday I put my mom in hospice, and I'm sitting in her house right now. So I don't know if that has something to do with it. I don't know, but
1: maybe that's my mom saying that your mom is going to be okay.
2: Yeah. Well, she has cancer too. So
1: I mean, okay, in the next life, when she passes, she'll be okay. Yeah. Because if I remember correctly,
2: take her over.
1: From that story, from the one podcast where I was in Hawaii and someone laid down next to me in the bed, if I remember correctly, I woke up and turned on the TV, and it was the 700 Club, and it was this guy talking about Jesus, like, sitting down next to you. And I, because at first I was scared and thought it was a monster who was going to kill me, but it turned out it was Jesus.
2: Right.
1: I remember that story.
2: Yeah. Yeah, it could be.
1: Sorry about your mom, Floyd.
2: Oh, thank you. I appreciate it.
1: You don't really meet a lot of Floyds.
3: Mm-mm.
2: No.
1: Although
2: no.
1: There's a Floyd that sits next to me at the Suns game. So if he's listening right now, what's up, Floyd?
4: There's like a Floyd's barbershop.
5: Oh, yeah.
2: Right. Andy Griffin show. Yeah.
1: And people that don't like Lloyd say F. Lloyd.
2: Mm-hmm. Yeah.
4: They do.
1: Right. Yeah. Uh-huh. All right, Floyd, thanks for calling in, man, and praying for your mom.
2: You're welcome. Thank you.
1: Bye.
2: Have a good one.
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1: I saw this thing online that where people are talking about certain celebrities that are holding on to their careers by a thread.
2: Okay.
1: And I was like, I want to let me go over it with the gang.
3: Ooh, can I guess? Because one guess really too. Popped in my mind right away.
1: Okay, go ahead.
3: Lindsay Lohan.
1: No, she's not on here.
3: Well, because she disappeared and then she just came back for a little bit. Yeah. But then like now it's kind of like gone back and disappearing a little.
1: I'll give you an example. Number 9 on this list, they said Katy Perry.
2: That's true.
1: They said it feels like watching someone try to reboot their own relevance with the exact software that crashed it.
4: Yeah, that's brutal. How about an Amber Heard who had like a nasty scandal, or a Blake Lively?
1: Did you say Lizzo? Yeah, she's on this list.
4: Lizzo. She's fitting, yeah.
1: She refuses to take any sort of accountability for her actions. Her album flopped because of the lawsuit.
3: According to her,
4: right.
3: Her album flopped because nobody's pushing it.
4: Well, yeah, but really, I mean, she was canceled pretty bad.
3: Yeah.
1: Meghan Trainor. Her hits have been mostly novelty songs, but she seems to think she's still a major pop star. Now she's in commercials for dryer sheets.
4: Yeah, she canceled her tour.
3: I mean, yeah, she's still in commercials.
1: They're celebrities. They say they're holding on to their career by a thread. Ellen DeGeneres. She was actively mean, a bully. That's all it says about her. But I don't know if she's trying to do anything else or she cares.
2: And she's got products out that she's shilling for.
4: Well, I thought she just like wanted to be off the face of the earth. Didn't she like move out of like to like Europe or something?
3: I thought she just did something recently.
1: She came back. Huh. Here we go. Blake Lively and Ryan Reynolds.
3: There it is.
4: Yep,
1: says, I don't think they'll recover. She dragged everyone down with her, and their recent public appearances seem to be making things worse.
4: Yeah, I feel like the Ryan Reynolds was almost collateral damage at first, but then you kind of saw him.
3: Totally.
4: Like, who kind of he is a little bit.
3: They were so likable before that. I know.
4: Like, I watched Deadpool, and I'm like, you're probably like this in real life. You kind of probably
3: suck. I
4: hate that I feel that way.
3: I do, too. It's unfortunate.
4: I know.
1: Celebrities holding on to their career by a thread. Nicki Minaj.
4: She tanked her legacy
1: by picking fights with the newer wave of artists instead of embracing the role of respected veteran.
4: You know, sometimes I, like, second guess if I should play Nicki Minaj sometimes.
2: No, because she's that canceled.
4: She's that canceled in my world. Like, not necessarily for me. Like, I mean, I love Nicki Minaj, but like, if I'm in a car with my friends, they might cuss me out for putting Nicki Minaj on.
2: Well, if Nicki Minaj is on that list, is Kanye West on that list? He should be pretty high up.
4: Yep, he's also on that list, which it's really hard because it's like, you're telling me to skip Starships? Like,
2: yeah,
4: what?
2: I know, I'm telling you.
1: Kanye West is on this list.
4: Yeah.
1: At some point, the genius who says crazy things, his narrative is flipped, and now it's just a guy saying crazy things because the music isn't covering it for him anymore.
4: I think people just feel bad for him.
1: Number 2 on this list is Jennifer Lopez. Celebrities holding on to their career by a thread. Jennifer Lopez, she has to have one of the biggest ego-to-talent ratios of all time. The self-financed documentary and movie was unbelievably embarrassing. I don't know what documentary they're talking
2: about. Oh, that was the one that was on Amazon, which was like half video, half documentary, sort of like fantasy kind of. It was bizarre.
3: Did we watch that?
2: We watched some of it. We talked about it.
1: Was that the one where it ends with her like the Super Bowl appearance? Or was that a secure documentary?
2: Well, I don't know if that.
1: I watched one of them.
2: This is weird. It was like she was like an angel and like she was like all kinds of different versions of herself. You remember that?
4: Uh-uh.
1: No. Here's the number one celebrity they say is holding on to the career by a thread. Dwayne The Rock Johnson, number one.
2: What did he do?
3: I disagree. He just was in Moana.
4: Yeah, but I heard Moana was a flop.
3: I know, it was a total flop, but it's like, he's still like making movies that are expected to be blockbusters. That's very different than a Blake Lively and Ryan Reynolds.
4: But wasn't that the second flop? Like, didn't he do that one movie that John Jay really liked or whatever?
1: Oh, yeah, Smash Machine.
3: Yeah.
1: Here's why they say he's a flop. The guy who thinks he's reached a sort of legendary status and can be the linchpin of entire movie universe, his attempt to hijack the DCU universe.
2: Oh, Black Adam.
1: Humiliatingly.
2: Yeah, that was a terrible, terrible movie.
1: Yeah, he was like, I'm going to be a part of this thing, and it tanked. So those are the lists. That's the list of all these celebrities that their careers are hanging by a thread. I guess it's just one website's opinion. But
3: sure.
1: At any rate, your thoughts, shoot us a text. Text JJR and whatever celebrity is hanging by a thread on 96893.
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0: 100 with John Jay and Rich in the morning.
1: Hey, let's get into the situation with your grandpa.
2: Yeah, that is bizarre, and I guess I've never really realized how long this situation has been going on. So on like the meta universe, right, your Instagrams, your Facebooks, your threads, everything is all kind of connected and linked together to your specific accounts if you choose to set it up that way. So I help do a lot of the social media for our John Jay and Rich Instagram page. So I have the John Jay and Rich page connected to all of the other accounts on my meta universe, right? So I like have the John Jay and Rich page, and I have my page, and I have mine and Kadeem's little Instagram page. I have all of these accounts. And when I like repost or share things on the John Jay and Rich Instagram story, that Instagram story goes to my Facebook story. Does that make sense?
3: Yeah, sure.
2: So what you're seeing on the John Jay and Rich Instagram story, you are also seeing on my personal private Facebook page. Okay. Last week, we had a listener who had one of our new John Jay and Rich t-shirts, and she was posing in it, and she was doing a little foot photo shoot for the Unfug Feet account. So I'm assuming, I didn't repost it, so it must have been you, John Jay. John Jay must have reposted this lady in her John Jay and Rich shirt with her feet, and that post got posted onto my private Facebook story, and my grandpa is the first viewer on every single one. So my poor grandpa is probably like, Pepe, like, what are you doing? Why do you have this lady's feet all up on your Instagram story?
4: Did he say something to you about it?
2: He vaguely kind of mentioned it a little bit because my mom was just with him for the last week. He's like, he has cancer, so he's like going through all of his like medical stuff. And he brought it up to her, and she brought it up to me. And I was like,
3: Is he loving it? Is he?
2: I think he's indifferent. I think he's confused.
1: So the story with this woman, she's messaged me many, many times. So she bought our merch, and she's a woman. She lost like 160 pounds or something.
2: Good for her.
1: Yeah. And then so she's on the circuit of like talking to people about her magical weight loss and how she did it. She did it like the healthy way. And then she had the skin removed, which I'm fascinated by. And then to pay for stuff, she became a foot model.
2: Like that's everyone is doing nowadays.
1: It's crazy. It's truly crazy. And so she was like, she bought a bunch of our merch. You know, I didn't know she bought our merch. And then she starts tagging Unfug Feet and John Jay and Rich in her posts. So why wouldn't I repost the John Jay and Rich stuff? You know what I mean? Everybody else that posts sends a picture with John Jay and Rich merch, I repost. But she's like, I guess you would call her a professional foot model now. And she's wearing John. And then she like made mugs and she like made socks and stuff like that.
2: Socks with your face on them. How did you feel about that?
1: Well, I didn't really spend a lot of time. I just looked at it and go, oh, that's neat. But I
4: that's
1: mean,
4: neat.
1: I'm glad. I think it's cool when people like embrace our show and our merch. But I don't know where it is anymore. Like I didn't share it on the Unfug Foot thread, just on stories. You know what I mean?
2: Yeah. It's gone now, but my grandpa saw it, all of it.
1: Yeah. The football.
4: Were they like risque?
2: No. She's like in the car. Her feet are like up on like the steering wheel, and she's just like.
4: So are you just embarrassed? Yeah. But it wasn't you. So what, like.
2: It's just like, why are all of the things connected? I don't want that.
1: You have to go in them because it's happened to me. Unfug Feet is connected to John Jay Van Ness on Facebook. And I don't know, every once in a while, like, resets. So I'll have, like, a million pictures of Kyle's feet on my Facebook, and I have all these messages from people going, hey, that's really nice. And they go, hey, what's that about? And I'm like, oh, it's an Instagram thing. Enjoy.
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1: Wendy sent me a DM with some pictures, and I was like, we need to hear this story. I'm going to send Peyton, I'm going to send you the pictures. You decide if we should post them on Instagram.
2: Okay.
1: But let's hear her story first. Hi, Wendy.
3: Good morning. How are you?
1: Good. Tell us your story.
3: So now that I'm healed, I figure I could laugh at myself a little bit. So 2.5 weeks ago, blow drying my hair, getting ready for work. Now, mind you, I blow dry my hair with no clothes on because getting dressed is the last thing I do. And my blow dryer stops working. So I look at it. My first thought was, oh, did it come unplugged? No, the thing starts sparking. I caught my boob on fire.
2: Oh, my gosh.
3: It sparked. Caught my boob on fire, like black, everything. John Jay has the pictures. Second degree burns. I had to send my boss a picture saying, I'm going to be late. Caught my boob on fire. Sorry for the picture.
4: Wendy, this is bad, girl. This is not good.
2: Ow,
4: right?
2: Ow.
5: I didn't know that boobs were flammable.
4: Sister, wait, you
2: how
4: did
2: does the
4: some
2: blow dryer
4: damage.
2: Do that?
4: Yeah, and this is your underboob. So how did you?
3: Yes.
4: How did you?
2: Why was your blow dryer there?
4: How did you do
3: your head? Your head. My head's bent over, like blow drying my hair.
5: Okay.
3: So the blow dryer is obviously lower than said boob.
4: Okay.
3: And the sparks just start flying.
2: Oh my gosh.
4: Did it catch like on a hair or something? Like I'm confused how it can go.
2: Skin just catches fire. Like
4: skin can catch
2: fire
4: like that?
2: No, you guys, this like literally, yes.
5: How come this
4: well,
5: is
4: I know
5: not
4: like stop, drop, and roll because like obviously you can catch on fire.
2: Well,
4: but
2: she probably
4: I
2: had a shirt on.
4: It was your shirt. So was your, were you naked, Wendy, or did you have a shirt on?
1: She said you were naked.
5: Yeah, she...
4: Oh, did she say you were butt naked?
3: No clothes.
5: Yeah, she dried her hair. Yeah. How come in all the things we've heard of all the public safety, we don't know about the dangers of boob fires? How come
2: it's
5: nobody's been out talking
2: blow
5: about
2: blow dryer fire.
3: The bathtub, which seems like common sense, right?
2: Right.
1: Okay, so Wendy...
3: But apparently...
1: Had, oh, go ahead. My bad.
3: Go ahead.
1: No, I'm a little delayed. Go ahead.
3: Terrible accident. It was a topic of conversation at the office. Everybody has seen Wendy's underboob and the burn. And actually, one of the girls in the office the other day, she says, this is going to sound completely wrong, but Wendy, how's your boob today?
1: But Wendy,
3: it's like,
1: when
3: like
1: you said
3: the
1: it,
3: talk of the office.
1: When you sent it to your boss, what did he say or she say?
3: Oh my God, are you okay? How the hell did you do that?
5: I think that's now, appropriate.
1: The pictures that you sent, by the way, when you look at them, you're just seeing the breast, right? But it looks like, at first glance, it's the nipple, but that you're covering the nipple. Right,
3: the burn kind of takes on the shape of
1: a nipple.
3: Yeah, you don't. I'm not sending nipple pictures.
1: Right. So what I'm saying is, like, these pictures should technically are safe to post.
4: I don't know if we can post these, dude.
1: Why?
4: Because
2: I
4: it's
2: think
4: like
2: you could.
4: So. You think so?
2: Yeah, people do like under boob is their like cleavage.
1: That's what I'm saying. There's nothing sexual about
3: under
1: these pictures.
3: Like the new thing in the bikinis, right?
2: Right.
5: Yeah.
4: I mean, because I rock an under boob every now and then. So
2: it would
4: I mean,
2: be like it would be just like if. It's just gory.
4: Yeah, I would probably put up like trigger warning.
2: Yeah.
1: Still do that, Peyton. Try to put it up with a little thing over it.
3: The naked girl.
2: Yeah.
4: Yeah.
2: For safety.
1: Man,
2: for
1: it looks
4: safety.
1: So it took 2 weeks for it to heal. Are you healed now?
3: It's that nice hot pink purple scar.
4: Mm-hmm.
1: Oh. What do you do, Aquaphor on there?
3: Like,
1: what do you put on that?
3: Silicone gel on it every morning.
4: Yeah, that's a good one.
3: But it doesn't hurt anymore.
5: What about wearing a bra? Was that tough for the last 2 weeks?
3: The bra was okay, but it was that lovely Band-Aid that I had to wear on it.
2: Oh,
3: and then, like, changing the Band-Aid.
2: Ouch. Oh, I can't even.
3: Because sensitive skin.
2: Right.
3: You know?
5: Yeah.
1: You should use that blow dryer to kill bugs.
3: Blow dryer went in the trash. It was all burnt up.
4: Oh, yeah. Well, I'm glad it wasn't worse.
1: Was it a blow dryer from 1979?
3: No, it wasn't even that old. It was just a couple years old.
1: Weird. Well, I'm glad you thought of us. I'm so glad you thought of me to send me a DM and send me that picture.
3: Yeah, burnt boob, John Jay needs to know.
1: Right. Wendy, have a great day, and thanks for listening.
3: You do the same. Thanks, guys.
1: All right, go to our Instagram, John Jay and Rich. It'll be posted up there shortly with it. Peyton, you do like the whole not safe for work. Are you sure you want to click on this? If you want to click on this, then boom.
4: Yep, you got it.
1: All right, cool.
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1: The drunk dial line has been blowing up. 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Here's some messages.
2: Hey, so this girl I've been seeing all summer is obsessed with Costco. And she's always like, oh, let's just like run in for one thing. Like, come on, let's go. So we're there like every weekend. And tell me why she just finally admitted she only started dating me because I have a Costco membership. Apparently her roommate and like half of her friend group have been using my card for months. And absolutely no idea.
3: That's okay. I mean, to stay with somebody for what they have. Remember the lady called in and she was staying with the guy because he had the good ice?
4: Right. Oh, yeah.
3: I don't like him, but he's got great ice.
5: Costco membership, you can get an eye prescription there. 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
4: But did you see, like, red flags in the relationship? Like, she's definitely not into you for you.
5: She's taking advantage.
1: Yeah, I wonder if she kind of ghosts him until it's time to go to Costco.
5: We have so many more questions.
3: Just Costco. Let's pick up a few things with your card.
4: Costco.
6: Hi, my name is Alo, and I'm 10 years old. I've been listening to the show for 10 years. I love you guys, John Gingrich. Bye.
4: That was the best.
1: What adorable confidence in his voice.
5: I know.
1: 10 years. He sounds like he's going to be in the military. He's got strong. I've been listening to you for 10 years. 10 years.
7: I don't care if you're 5'8", but if your bio says heart over height, somehow you just became 5'2".
1: All right.
5: Short kings prevail.
8: Hey, I just had to call in. I just got back from a wedding and my ex was there and he broke no contact. Like, I don't know, he must have been feeling something at the wedding. So we'll see. I guess this summer is about to be interesting.
1: Interesting. It's like a teaser for a new season of some love show.
5: Totally. Stop. I ran into my ex at a wedding recently and it was not fun.
1: Really?
5: Yeah.
1: Was it your wedding?
5: Super awkward. No, it wasn't. Thank God. It was my cousin's wedding the day before. My cousin was like really good friends in college with a guy that I dated all throughout high school. And he literally saw Kadeem walk to the bathroom and then followed him. And then like a weirdo, didn't say anything. Like,
3: well, maybe he didn't know it was him.
5: Oh, he knows it's him.
3: Did your cousin give you the heads up that he was going to be there?
5: Of course they did. And I told them to put me in the exact opposite corner. And what did they do? They put us in the table right next to him. It was terrible.
1: What was it like?
5: It was terrible. Huh?
1: Was he like, what's up, girl?
5: No, of course he didn't talk to me. He's a sucker. Always
1: was. It was an ugly breakup?
5: I mean, it wasn't an ugly breakup. It was just a toxic situation. Oh. Like, it just was like, I literally, my friends like started calling me the pop-up queen because I would literally just pull up on this dude. Oh, you're lying? Cool, gotcha. Like, I was like, I kind of went a little crazy, not going to lie. But yeah, it was not fun. And I couldn't even enjoy the dance floor because his face was there. Irritating.
1: I bumped into my wife's ex at a club.
5: Oh, really? Was it awkward?
1: I think it's awkward now. Like she had been with this guy for 6 years, right? And then her and I, the way we met is her and I worked at the same radio station. And when they broke up, she came over to my cubicle and cried and told me how much she loved him, right? So now keep in mind, many years later, we're engaged. My dad and I go on this father and son trip to Mazatlan, Mexico. And her boyfriend before me was Mexican. And I go to this club and I remember my dad go, and my dad could party, right? You know, my dad could party.
3: Of course.
1: My dad's like, we're going to this club. And I'm like, he goes, I'll go inside. I go, look at these hot dogs. There's a hot dog stand outside. I'm like, you go inside. I'm going to go eat these hot dogs. So I'm eating these Sonoran hot dogs with bacon on them and salsa. And I spill the mayonnaise and mustard all over my white shirt, like over the, like where my left pec is. So I have it all over. And I go, crap, I got to go now to find my dad. So I walk in and there's Blake's ex in a VIP area because he's a gazillionaire. Mm-hmm. And I see him and he looks at me and he comes over. I'm like, hey, man. He's like, I go, guess what? He's like, well, I go, you know, we're engaged now. And I'm like a little mess and I got just crap all over my shirt. And he's looking at me like,
3: everywhere.
1: Yeah. He's like, oh, okay. Yeah, good. And then much later, Blake saw him at the reunion. And he's like, yeah, I met your fiance. Blake's like, oh, yeah. And he's like, yeah. One of those. You
4: know? Did he ever clean that mustard off his shirt?
3: Right. You know what? You were enjoying a delicious Sonoran dog. What was he enjoying? Nothing. I'll tell you that.
1: Yeah, he's married now, and his kids, you send his kids to boarding school. So I tell my kids they were this close to having a dad that would take them to boarding school. Anyway, that's the Drunk Dial Line, you guys, with John Jane Rich. C100.

0: Jay and Rich on C100.
1: On Reddit, there was a thread about an adult cheat code that changed your life. And just for funsies, we put it on Facebook and it blew up. So we thought, let's get into it. I'll go over some of these cheat codes. But first, let's say hi to Matt. Matt, what's an adult cheat code that changed your life?
2: All right. I am relatively embarrassed to admit it took me so long to figure this out. But rolling up the...

0: deodorant on a new container so that I don't have to peel the plastic out with my teeth, you know, rip it out.
1: Oh, so you push the deodorant up through the plastic, it busts through, and then you don't have to open it the hard way.
2: That's smart.
0: Yeah, you don't have to rip it out.
2: Like you twist, you know how your deodorant, you can twist the bottom of it. If you make it go up higher, then the plastic just comes off.
3: Yeah, I always do that.
2: You do?
3: Yeah.
2: I've never heard of that. That's smart.
3: What?
2: Yeah. Mine always comes out pretty easy.
0: Until like I was like 27 to realize, oh my God, I could twist this up and it just falls off.
3: Yeah, it's actually very satisfying when it comes out.
1: I mean, it's like you can never find scissors in your house.
4: That is a great adult cheat code. Thank you, Matt.
0: Thank
4: Here's one. This one is such a good cheat code. It makes sense. It says clean your blender by blending water and soap.
2: Oh, that is smart.
4: Gabriel, what's an adult cheat code you have?
5: I have basically to get free churros while at SeaWorld.
4: How do you get free churros?
5: You tell the churro stands that a seagull ate your churro. Just a couple years ago.
4: Yeah, but that's lying.
3: Yeah.
4: You don't want to lie.
3: I don't know. Karma.
5: We were walking through SeaWorld and a seagull swept right between our heads. Man just smacked both of us in the head with his wings and grabbed my girlfriend's finger and the seagull at the churro at the same time and flew off with it. I took her to medical because she thought this seagull broke her finger. And the EMT person there on site said, oh, yeah, just as far as the churro, just let them know a seagull ate your churro. It's a company policy. They'll replace it for you because they're savages.
1: Oh, I would say the seagulls at SeaWorld might be the most aggressive on the planet.
5: Yeah. Try getting smacked by one.
1: Don't like
4: them. Brother. Thanks, Gabriel.
5: No problem.
1: The rats.
4: So what are adult cheat codes that change your life? These are some of the comments on Reddit. This one is really, really good, and it's hard to process. Realizing that most people aren't thinking about you as much as you think. That takes away a lot of unnecessary pressure. I think I love that one. Just nobody really thinking about you. No one cares. Drop social media and don't care what other people think.
1: Yeah, I mean, if you can pull that off, that's a beautiful way to live.
2: Totally.
4: Adult cheat codes that change your life. Getting enough sleep and drinking water. That is huge. This is a big one for me, too, because I did this the other day, and I screwed up everything by doing this. Saying, let me check my calendar instead of immediately saying yes.
2: Yes.
4: It buys you time. People respect it. And if you don't want to do something, say, sorry, I have plans. You don't have to say more.
2: I literally use that one all the time. It's great.
4: You say, let me check my calendar?
2: Yeah, or I'll just be like, let me check my calendar for the next week, and let me see. Like, I'll tell you what works. It's great.
3: Because sometimes you actually do have to check your calendar.
2: I have to check my calendar every day. It's kind of weird. Yeah. Like, I'm not that grown.
4: If you exercise daily, even just a little bit, you don't feel as old as you are. I think that's true.
1: That's a great one.
4: Just say, I don't know enough about that to have an opinion yet. People respect this way more than a half-baked hot take. It instantly kills 90% of arguments that you were about to waste on energy.
2: I try to use that on my meme every now and then she lights me up because I should know more about whatever it is. And I'm like, okay.
1: You need to be a responsible citizen.
2: I have to explain to her. I'm like, we have different algorithms. Like what you see on the internet, I don't see on the internet.
4: This is a good adult cheat code. And I do this with you guys all the time. All the time. Almost daily with you three. Let people be wrong.
2: You don't really do that, though.
3: You need to work on doing that, actually.
2: Right.
4: I just let you guys go. Okay.
2: No.
1: Okay.
4: Before you buy something you really don't need, think about how many hours you have to work to afford it.
1: But that's great.
4: My father-in-law, he's the first guy ever told me that in a different point of view. I was in Vegas for something. I was like, man, I was gambling, blackjack, whatever, and I lost whatever. And I go, hey, do you ever blackjack? He goes, no, I don't gamble. And I go, how come? He goes, because I know how long it took me to make that dollar, and I don't want to waste it. And I was like, dang. Kindness. It'll get you far, way far with stuff. Anyone that you interact with on a daily basis, it greases the wheel for most interactions. Learn from other people's mistakes. Those errors are free of personal consequences.
2: Yes.
4: If you have enough, you don't need more. Give fewer F's. It's not possible to care about everything and everyone.
1: You know how, like you said, let other people be wrong? Yeah. The other side of that is you don't need to be right all the time, too.
2: Yeah. It's like, I struggle with that one.
1: I'm telling you, the more I just shut up, the happier I am.
4: So those are adult cheat codes that change your life. If you got any more, shoot us a text or call us at 877-937-1047. I saw a bunch on Facebook that we posted on Facebook. Hold on. Let me go to our John Jay and Rich Facebook. If you guys ever get a chance, our Facebook is really, really a happening spot. Here, for example, drop your zodiac for an on-air reading. There's 46 comments. I run every day for 20 minutes, and if I miss a day, I add 20 minutes to the next day. This has been a game changer. Tomorrow, I'm supposed to run for 4 months.
1: For 4 months. That's hilarious.
4: So credit card rewards, but pay your card off every 2 weeks. They love giving you free stuff. Do not live life in vain. That was my dad's last piece of advice. I don't know what that means.
1: Ooh.
4: Watch for wolves in sheep's clothing.
1: They mean don't
2: what
1: have
2: What does
1: regrets.
2: That mean?
1: Wolves, are, that means people that seem like they're
2: like
1: nice.
2: Like fake people?
1: Yeah.
4: Like half the people we work with in the building.
2: Yeah, I'm like, I can spot those from a mile away. Here.
1: You know what? One of our clients told me that I think is great.
2: A mile away. Yeah. What?
1: He said, you should try to do something hard every day. One thing that's hard every day. In, like maybe physically for you, like, you know, I don't know, a workout or something, but it could also be something hard for you. What if it's like just saying no to people?
2: Right, like we're having a hard conversation, maybe you've been putting off or something like that.
4: Well, I did that a while ago. I read a book, I remember, and it said inconvenience yourself for other people for 15 minutes a day to help other people. And I did that for a while, but now I've narrowed it down to about 3 minutes, and it's usually for someone in my family.
1: That's good. Here. That works.
4: Clean your house before a trip so it feels welcoming when you come back.
2: Yes.
4: Added bonus. Yeah. Let's see. Up and down, left and right. What does that mean?
3: I don't know. Is it like an actual code for a video game? You know how sometimes up, down, down, right, right.
1: Oh, yeah. You think that's a Nintendo controller?
4: Oh, yeah. That's probably a cheat code. That's probably daily Bible reading is a cheat code.
1: That's a good
4: Use
1: one.
4: The dryer sheet to swoop through the lint holder to clean it so you don't have to get it on your hands.
1: Yes.
4: I clean on Thursday nights. That way Friday is Friday. No work after 5.
1: That's great, too.
4: No is a full sentence.
2: Yep.
1: Yeah, you know, you can just say, no, I can't. You don't have to give people excuses why you're not going.
2: That's what I've been really working on sometimes, too, because I'm one of those people, like, if you ask me to do something, 90% of the time, I'm going to say yes. Right.
1: Yeah.
2: And so it's like sometimes I'm like, dang, why did I say yes? Like, I really don't want to go. And then I'm like, no. And then I try to explain. And then I'm like, OK, well, that's not even true. So now I'm just like making stuff up. And it's just right. Like, just say you can't go.
1: I get it from my dad all the time. I'm like, hey, Dad, I'm going to come through St. Louis to see you. Could I pop by and see you? He's like, no, thank you.
2: Oh, that's so bad.
4: Here's adult cheat codes. Naps are OK. Here's another one. Don't lend people money. Sleep more. Lose weight. And this is a big one. You don't need a birthday to buy a cake.
2: Yes.
4: Stop drinking, regulate your nervous system, take partner dancing classes for exercise and socialization in a fun way. All right.
1: This is the way.
4: All right. Those are adult cheat codes. If you got any more, shoot us a text, JJR, whatever your adult cheat code is, to 96893.
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2: You know, today's like National AI Appreciation Day, right?
3: What?
2: Which is interesting because AI, I think people are turning into anti-AI.
4: Yeah, we're like not really appreciating it.
3: I bet you AI created that and we're just all going with it because it's taken over.
2: Well, get this.
3: Give it its own day.
2: So a writer for The Atlantic said, here are some tricks to prevent AI from ruining your brain. So I went over these tricks and I could never see myself doing it because it's so convenient. Let's just go with ChatGPT, right?
3: Yep.
2: Like with ChatGPT, I ask it everything and I get it. I don't want to think. And I don't want to, you know, before you'd Google it, before that, you go to encyclopedias. Now you just go to
3: ask somebody.
2: So they say, here are tips so that your brain doesn't get lost in, because they did all this research. The story on AI is breaking your brains. There's clear evidence that we're not thinking for ourselves as much as we used to. Here are a few techniques to try if you want to prevent it. Ask for hints, not answers. People who ask AI to directly answer their questions suffer severe declines in motivation and ability. But people who ask AI for background thinking or clarifications do not. I would never do that. Just give me the answer.
3: Yeah, no kidding.
4: Seems like it's going to take a lot longer. Like, I would think the things that you could do to keep your brain going is like play Sudoku or like brain games and stuff like that.
3: In fact, I always say to my AI, don't give me a typical answer. I want the answer that the top 1% know, but the rest of us don't. So I go the opposite with it.
2: Well, it says start with a blank page. When you want its take on something, write up your own analysis and conclusions, then ask AI to challenge your thinking, not produce it. No, not doing homework.
5: But if you are doing homework, that could be a good way to use.
2: Well, this isn't for
5: AI.
2: Kids or students or anything. It's for adults.
5: Adults go to school.
2: Rotate tasks. Every time you do a task with AI, follow it with a task that doesn't involve AI. That will keep your creative effort muscles alive. Make a sharp. This part I don't understand. I don't know what this word means. It says make a sharp distinction between rote, R-O-T-E. Wrote and creative work. Let AI write quick emails. Don't let it write your essays or your memos. So anyway, I'm a fan of AI right now. So I don't know.
3: That's what they want you to be.
2: I am. Did you see that somewhere on the East Coast, they're going to have their first humanoid robot teacher's assistant?
3: Oh, really?
2: Yeah.
3: Like, now, that would be kind of cool.
2: It's going to help out. It's not a teacher, but it's going to help out the teacher.
3: But if you have a robot in class that's doing stuff, kind of cool.
4: I tell you what, if you bring that into my 11-year-old daughter's class, she's walking out.
3: Really?
4: She is like so against AI and robots.
2: That robot will grab her and take her brain back in.
4: That is her nightmare. She hates AI.
2: Where are you going? Grab her by the shirt, bring her back, carry her up. She's got her arm and the legs like back
3: student
2: in school.
3: 14 in violation.
4: Terrible.
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1: Time for stacks and hacks. Now, this is where I have like stacks of information that really don't matter, really. They're just kind of, sometimes they're kind of fun to know.
2: Then why bring it up at all?
1: Well, because this, I'll tell you why. Because this is stupid information I'm about to tell you, but I find it interesting. There's a song called Love Will Keep Us Together, right? There's another song called Love Will Tear Us Apart.
2: Hmm.
1: Both recorded in the same studio, 7 years apart.
2: Oh, that's fun.
1: That's what I mean. It's kind of like a fun little stupid thing. Now, many, many years ago, Kyle Unfug got me into the Squatty Potty.
3: True story,
1: right? Well, guess what? Somebody's come out. This gut health brand has gone viral for their platform-style toilet shoes they just released.
4: They're like high heels.
1: Yeah. The idea is that you wear them when you go number two. It raises your legs and improves your squat posture as you go.
2: Well, that's brilliant.
3: Just get the Squatty Potty.
4: They're literally like you remember the Y2K, like, foam platform chunky? But, like, a foot and a half.
3: I feel like that's a broken ankle waiting to happen.
1: I agree. But you're trying to push one out and you slip.
3: Yeah.
1: All right. So you guys have heard, I think we've talked about it before, how like the most serial killers in the world are in Alaska. I've been in Alaska, right?
3: Yeah.
1: You've heard that before? So this is wild. In Alaska, relatives were cleaning out the home of a deceased family member and found a bunch of human remains in the freezer.
2: Wouldn't
3: you just die?
2: Yeah.
1: I know. Hey, look, if you want more in the story, it says click here, which I will not do. This is big news. A Minnesota town now has the world's tallest nutcracker. That's good. Because of the heat, Coolcations are trending. Coolcations. So I guess that's going somewhere cool.
2: What, you mean like a destination like Alaska where there's all those serial killers?
1: Yeah,
2: no, thank you, sir.
1: For the third year in a row, the fast food franchise that's taken the top spot for best French fries is?
3: In-N-Out.
2: Chick-fil-A.
1: Nope.
4: Wendy's.
3: McDonald's.
1: Nope.
4: French
2: fries. Freddy's.
1: Nope.
2: Culver's.
1: Nope.
4: Burger King.
1: Nope.
3: I'm flabbergasted. Arby's. Is it obvious and we're just missing it?
1: It's not obvious, but it's a restaurant we've talked about many times. We've had him in the studio before.
3: Del Taco.
4: Taco Bell has...
1: Yes, Del Taco.
2: Oh, really?
3: Interesting.
1: Del Taco is taking the top spot for best French fries.
2: I mean, they definitely got some hip appeal.
4: Well, they have the crinkle cut.
1: All right, so gas prices are getting kind of high, and while it's nice that there are a bunch of articles floating and teaching us fuel-saving techniques, it's also very annoying. So here are some ways to save money while driving. And I think this is like rage-baiting people because it's like lame. Don't go faster than 65, Peyton. 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Use cruise control more. 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
4: Yeah, all the time, every day.
1: Really? See? 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
3: Oh, I use cruise control all the time.
2: Every day. Because
1: 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My wife sees a red light. 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
1: We got tickets to Kehlani. We're going to play the summer movie line blockbuster game. Rich Barry, your host. Let's go, Rich.
2: All right. Everybody gets a chance to get points. We start with you, John Jay.
1: Oh, let me say hi to our contestant
2: first. Yes, of course, Makita.
1: Hi, Makita.
3: Hi.
2: You'll be last, but definitely not least. So let's let the others go, and then you get a chance to sweep it up. All right, John Jay, who stars opposite of Ryan Gosling in the movie The Notebook?
1: Oh, gosh. What's her name? Renee. Renee. What's her name?
2: Need an answer in three.
1: I could say James Garner.
2: You could.
4: Makita wants a skill, though.
1: Go ahead, Makita.
3: Is it Rachel McAdams?
2: It's Rachel McAdams.
5: Look at you, Makita.
2: I'll give you a little point there. Kyle, what movie about the atomic bomb won Best Picture in 2023? The same year as Barbie.
5: Oppenheimer.
2: Oppenheimer is correct. Peyton, what movie franchise follows Bella Swan?
4: Oh, the Twilight.
2: Twilight, that is correct. Makita, what rom-com stars Kate Hudson and Matthew McConaughey titled after a dating strategy?
3: How to Lose a Guy in 10 Days.
2: 2 points for you. Okay, second round. I'm going to give you the name of the character. One word, and you got to tell me the movie.
4: It's
2: harder than you think. John Jay, I think yours is the hardest, but you could probably get it. Deckard.
1: Deckard. You want the name of the movie?
2: Yes.
1: Boy, that sounds familiar. Deckard. Blade Runner.
2: There you go. Tough one.
5: Gosh, that's so hard.
4: Is that his first name?
2: That's his last name, actually. Okay, it's Rick Deckard.
4: Okay.
2: For you, Kyle. Leia.
5: Star Wars.
2: For you, Peyton, Katniss.
4: Everdeen. So that's Hunger Games.
2: Makita, Dorothy.
3: Wizard of Oz.
2: There you go. All right. Now you know that the biggest movie of the weekend is going to be The Odyssey. That's why this particular audio category has nothing to do with that at all. It's all superhero themes. I play the theme. You tell me what the movie is. John Jay, you go first.

0: Man, I think I'm wrong, but I feel like it's Batman.
1: It is not Batman. Anybody want to try to steal
2: it? Is it Avengers?
1: You're close, but it's the...
3: Indiana Jones?
1: No, it's a superhero in the Avengers.
3: It is Captain America?
1: Iron Man is correct. Iron Man. All right, Kyle, you're up.
2: Superman?
1: Superman is correct.
2: Yay!
3: Oh, I thought that was Indiana Jones, too.
1: I mean, they're the same composer. All right, over to you, Peyton.
3: That's Indiana Jones.
1: It's not Indiana Jones.
2: What? Why do you think everything's Indiana Jones?
4: I don't think Indiana Jones is a superhero, Peyton.
1: You want him to be
3: a man. No, play it again.
1: You want him to be an Avenger so bad, but he is not.
3: Okay, do it again. Dr. Doom.
1: Not Dr. Doom, sorry. That is your third time being wrong. Looking for Batman. Chance for you, Makita, to take over this game. Big one. Christopher.
5: Oh my gosh, I know this. My husband is going to be so disappointed in me.
1: DC. It's a woman.
5: Superwoman?
1: No, looking for Wonder Woman. Oh, sorry. But your chance. Let's do one more round here real quick. John J., what movie stars Emma Stone is an aspiring actress in Los Angeles?
4: La La Land.
1: La La Land is correct. Kyle, what movie stars Lindsay Lohan a dual role as twin sisters who meet at summer camp?
2: That would be The Parent Trap.
1: Pay attention. That may come up later today in the show. Peyton, what movie stars Sandra Bullock as a woman who fakes an engagement to avoid deportation of her assistant?
3: What? The Blind Side.
5: Oh, can I steal?
1: Yeah, no, that is wrong. Makita, chance to steal.
5: The Proposal.
1: And that is good enough for the win. You win the whole thing. Good job, Makita.
4: All right, Makita,
1: on fire.
4: You got tickets to Kehlani.
5: I've always wanted to play a game with you guys. That was so much fun.
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1: Wendy sent me a DM with some pictures, and I was like, we need to hear this story. I'm going to send, Peyton, I'm going to send you the pictures. You decide if we should post them on Instagram.
2: Okay.
1: But let's hear her story first. Hi, Wendy.
3: Good morning. How are you?
1: Good. Tell us your story.
3: So now that I'm healed, I figure I could laugh at myself a little bit. So 2.5 weeks ago, blow drying my hair, getting ready for work. Now, mind you, I blow dry my hair with no clothes on because getting dressed is the last thing I do. And my blow dryer stops working. So I look at it. My first thought was, oh, did it come unplugged? No, the thing starts sparking. I caught my boob on fire.
2: Oh, my gosh.
3: It sparked. Caught my boob on fire, like black, everything. John Jay has the pictures. Second degree burns. I had to send my boss a picture saying, I'm going to be late. Caught my boob on fire. Sorry for the picture.
4: Wendy, this is bad, girl. This is not good.
2: Ow.
5: Right? I didn't know that boobs were flammable.
4: Sister, wait, you did some blow dryer damage. Do that? Yeah, and this is your underboob. So how did you,
3: yes.
4: How did you...
2: Why was your blow dryer there?
4: How did you do
3: your head,
4: that?
3: Your head... my head's bent over, like blow drying my hair.
5: Okay.
3: So the blow dryer is obviously lower than said boob.
2: Okay.
3: And the sparks just start flying.
2: Oh my gosh.
4: Did it catch like on a hair or something? Like I'm confused how it can go.
2: Skin just catches fire. Like
4: skin can get
2: fire like that? No, you guys, this like literally, yes.
5: How come this
4: well,
5: has
4: I know,
5: not
4: like,
5: been...
4: stop, drop, and roll because, like, obviously you can catch on fire.
2: Well, she probably had a shirt on.
4: It was your shirt. So, were you naked, Wendy, or did you have a shirt on?
1: She said you were naked.
5: Yeah, she.
4: Oh, did she say you were butt naked?
3: No,
5: yeah, she dried her hair. Yes. How come, in all the things we've heard of all the public safety, we don't know about the dangers of boob fires? How come
2: it's
5: nobody's been out talking
2: blow
5: about
2: blow dryer fire?
3: The bathtub, which seems like common sense, right?
2: Right.
1: Okay, so, Wendy.
3: But apparently.
1: Had... Oh, go ahead. My bad.
3: Go ahead.
1: No, I'm a little delayed. Go ahead.
3: Yeah. Terrible accident. It was a topic of conversation at the office. Everybody has seen Wendy's underboob and the burn. And actually, one of the girls in the office the other day, she says, this is going to sound completely wrong, but Wendy, how's your boob today?
1: But Wendy, when you send it to your boss, what did he say or she say?
3: Oh my God, are you okay? How the hell did you do that?
5: I think that's appropriate.
1: The pictures that you sent, by the way, when you look at them, you're just seeing the breast, right? But it looks like, at first glance, it's the nipple, but that you're covering the nipple, right?
3: The burn kind of takes on the shape of
1: a nipple.
3: Yeah, I'm not sending nipple pictures.
1: Right. So what I'm saying is, like, these pictures should technically are safe to post.
4: I don't know if we can post these, dude.
1: Why?
4: Because it's like
2: you could.
4: So, you think so?
2: Yeah, people do like underboob is their like cleavage.
1: That's what I'm saying. There's nothing sexual about
3: underboob
1: these pictures.
3: Like the new thing in the bikinis, right?
2: Right.
5: Yeah.
4: I rock an underboob too. Every now and then. So
2: it would be like, it would be just like if it's just gory.
4: Yeah, I would probably put up like trigger warning.
2: Yeah.
1: Still do that, Peyton. Try to put it up with a little thing over it.
3: The naked girl.
2: Yeah.
4: Yeah.
1: For safety. So it took 2 weeks for it to heal. Are you healed now?
3: It's that nice hot pink purple scar.
4: Mm-hmm.
1: Oh. What do you do, Aquaphor on there?
3: Like,
1: what do you put on that?
3: Silicone gel on it every morning.
4: Oh, yeah, that's a good one.
3: But it doesn't hurt anymore.
5: What about wearing a bra? Was that tough for the last 2 weeks?
3: The bra was okay, but it was that lovely Band-Aid that I had to wear on it.
2: Oh,
3: and then, yeah. Like, changing the Band-Aid.
2: Ouch. Oh, I can't even.
3: Because sensitive skin.
2: Right.
3: You know?
5: Yeah.
1: You should use that blow dryer to kill bugs.
3: Blow dryer went in the trash. It was all burnt up.
4: Oh, yeah. Well, I'm glad it wasn't worse.
1: Was it a blow dryer from 1979?
3: No, it wasn't even that old. It was just a couple years old.
1: Weird. Well, I'm glad you thought of us. I'm so glad you thought of me to send me a DM and send me that picture.
3: Yeah, burnt boob, John Jay needs to know.
1: All right. Wendy, have a great day, and thanks for listening.
3: You do the same. Thanks, guys.
1: All right, go to our Instagram, John Jay and Rich. It'll be posted up there shortly with it. Peyton, you do like the whole not safe for work. Are you sure you want to click on this? If you want to click on this, then boom.
4: Yep, you got it.
1: All right, coolio.
6: 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The most competitive basketball league on earth is on CBS this Sunday. Coach Steven Jackson and the DMV Trilogy face off against two-time MVP Michael Beasley and the defending champion Miami 305 in a must-win game for both teams. Then the battle for Texas as Greg Monroe, Coach Nancy Lieberman, and the Dallas Power take on Jonathan Simmons and the Houston Righands. 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
1: So BuzzFeed did a story, and this is really relatable, on things that everyone used to think were affordable, but now they feel like a luxury.
2: Oh.
1: So we put it on Facebook, 877-937-1047. I'm going to go over this list, but we want to hear from you. What are things that used to be affordable but are now like a luxury? And before I'll go over this list, but we'll say hey to Brandy. Brandy, what do you have? What's a luxury now that was affordable?
3: I said soda.
4: Yeah.
1: Soda.
4: I would say like just groceries.
5: Yeah, that's a big one. Yeah, food.
1: Well, it's funny because red meat is on the list, and yeah. It says the rest of the groceries are so much money that people started cutting back on their protein too.
5: Yeah.
1: Thanks, Brandy. Roxy.
3: Thank you.
1: Roxy, what was affordable, but now it's a luxury?
6: So to me, just getting your car washed, full service wash.
2: But like the full, yeah, they used to be like
6: $8. Yeah, about $8, Rich, is just taking it through and running the water over it.
2: You're right.
1: That's why I don't wash my car. I never wash my car.
2: And it's frightening to me.
1: I never wash my car.
6: It's like $60. It's so ridiculous.
1: That's a good one, Roxy. We'll put it on the list. Thank you. Michelle.
7: Good morning. Yes. Hi. A nice latte.
2: Oh my gosh.
7: $4 and now I'm like, it's up like $2 more, which makes a difference if you're trying to drink it every day.
4: And then
7: I went and I even bought an espresso machine. I was like, okay, so I'm calculating. I'm like, oh, it'd be like $1 a day, but now the orders, instead of being $50, they're $70.
2: For the pods, use? Yeah.
7: Yeah, because you buy the sleeves. So I'm like, ugh. And I'm the one, my husband's like, oh, buy them. I'm like, I'd rather you give me $70 for something else. So I'm on that instant coffee.
1: Hey, how much was the espresso machine?
7: I bought it at Costco for $180, and I bought it at Costco because if it ever breaks down, you could return them. And they had mentioned that those break down often, and I was so scared. I even blessed my machine. I'm like, please don't break on me.
2: Did you get the Nespresso version or a different version?
7: Nespresso.
2: Yeah, so
7: it's the Nespresso one.
2: Like, I have a really old one, and the pods change. They, like, try to get you to buy a new machine, so I have to go.
4: That's annoying.
2: I have to go somewhere else to buy old pods because they're shaped totally different now.
5: Oh, yeah. I have the Nespresso pods, too, and you're right. They are pricey. It's like $10 for 12 little espresso shots. That's pricey.
7: Well, it went up. It used to be $10. Now it's $13, $14, even $15.
1: Well, you know, I go
7: better quality. So
1: I'm new to the coffee world, and I've been hitting Starbucks here while I'm in San Diego. And because I'm new, I don't remember the prices going up because I'm still new to the price to the coffee world. I got a coffee today with $7.45.
5: Yeah.
4: Sheesh.
1: That sounds like a lot to me.
4: Yeah.
5: John Jay, you're in San Diego. Like, they have some, like, really good coffee shops here. Why are you just going to Starbucks?
1: Because it's 4 a.m.
5: Oh.
1: And the normal coffee shops aren't open.
2: Kona doesn't open until the surfers are awake.
5: Okay, but I feel like the surfers are up at 4.
1: Hey, I do a radio morning show when we get up really early.
5: I know we get up early. I'm just saying, I feel like you're going to Starbucks when you could be going to some cool surfer shop.
1: Yeah, but I'm not going to drink coffee in the later afternoon.
7: I've been trying to go local, and it's even worse.
5: Oh, no.
2: Oh, yeah.
7: A nice coffee shop here in Gilbert, and it's $7 for a nice small coffee.
2: Small.
1: Yeah, you know, it's funny you say I was walking. I'm in San Diego, and yesterday I was feeling a little under the weather, so I wanted to get a vitamin drip, and I like Google vitamin drip places, and I find this one place. So I go there to get a vitamin drip, and I walk into a place. I go, hi, I'm here to get the drip. They go, what? Do you have an appointment? I said, yeah. They give me my name. They go, no, we don't have you down. I go, I talked to somebody, texted somebody. Oh, that's next door. I'm like, huh? So next door to an IV vitamin place is another IV vitamin place. So I go in there, then I leave and I decide to walk down the street and there's a coffee shop, then another coffee shop, then another vitamin IV drip place. It's like, it's a street full of wellness and coffee. I would think that there would be some sort of like non-compete type of...
2: It's just not.
1: Yeah, it's crazy.
2: And the fact that they give away, they're like, come on in, even though you have an appointment next door, we'll get you in, sir. Our vitamin drip's better. But they didn't even do that, did they? No prob.
1: Michelle, thanks for calling in. Tyler.
8: I got a couple. I'm thinking having kids for sure.
2: For sure.
8: And beyond that, also haircuts. like haircuts. You used to be $20, now it's $100.
2: $100?
4: Yeah.
1: What the hell, what kind of hair do you got? Fabio hair?
2: What? Yeah, where are you going? And it's $100.
8: Well, it's not the best places, I guess. But I mean, seriously, it used to be like $20. Now you're $40-$80 if you throw a beard trim in there.
4: Yeah, no, he's not wrong. My brother was literally just talking about having to switch barbers because he takes his two boys and himself. And he's like, it got so out of control. It's like, we can't go here anymore because it's so expensive.
1: Well, I recommend Scottsdale Barbershop, $25 for a haircut. Whereas my son Dutch goes to what's it called? Supercuts for $9. Yeah. All right. Thanks, man. Brian. Oh, hold on. Brian's got something else. Oh yeah. Well, Brian, go ahead. You're on the air.
9: Good morning. I was trying to think of something that was cheap and that was a luxury. Remember back when television was free and now we pay for all these subscriptions?
2: Yeah, that's true.
1: It's absurd, man. I know. It's so sick. So sick.
9: Speaking of subscriptions, I binge watched that Lucky Show you mentioned.
2: Yeah. Are you all caught up?
9: Yes. And then we jumped off of that one and went to Maximum Pleasure Guarantee, and that one was wild.
4: Yeah, that's a pretty crazy show.
1: That show pissed me off.
4: I don't think I've watched the last episode of that yet.
1: The last episode ends with a kind of a lame cliffhanger for a season two. And I don't think that show deserves a season two. But
4: wrapping up.
1: Brian, thanks for calling in, dog. Thanks. So here's some other things on this list. Here's some things on this list that were that used to be affordable and now they are not. Vet care. It says it's way too expensive and pet insurance never seems to cover it. Vet care. I also saw today that CVS is starting to they got approval to give your pet medicine.
2: Oh, really? That's cool.
4: That's interesting.
1: Yeah. By the way, speaking of pet care, you know, my wife's launched that Love Pup Plus. Check it out, lovepupplus.com. And it's got everything you need to know about your dog.
2: Oh, that's in the store. Are you talking about the website or the app is ready?
1: The website. I don't know if the app's ready yet.
2: Oh, okay.
1: Larissa.
10: Yes, hi.
1: Hey, hi, good morning.
10: Good morning. I was in shock. Yesterday, I went to Salad and Go, and I remember going there specifically because those salads were so cheap. They were like $5. And I just drive by there before work, pick up a salad. They went to $6 and $7. I haven't been there in a while. And yesterday it was $9.25.
5: Oh, I'm shocked.
2: What? Lots of filler in there,
4: yeah,
2: too.
4: Yeah, they were like, shocked. And like a lemonade was like $2.
5: Yeah.
1: What salad did you get there? Yeah. I used to get the autumn one. It was such a great one in a wrap.
10: The buffalo chicken.

0: Anyway, Kehlani, we've got Gym Class Heroes coming up in 45 minutes. Babysitters, they say. Babysitters. I don't know what babysitters cost.
1: A lot.
2: Yeah.
0: Sneakers, tennis shoes. Think about that for a second. Tennis shoes got crazy. Movie tickets.
1: Yep, that's for sure.
0: The cost of maintenance on your house. Good luck getting anything fixed for a reasonable price.
2: I feel that.
0: Someone said, in any house, someone said in 1955, my parents bought their home for $16,000. My father made $5,000 a year. Today, that same house sold for $1.7
3: million. Wow. That's bananas.
0: Holy smokes.
3: Yeah.
0: Tiffany, good morning.
4: What about gas?
3: Yeah.
4: Gasoline is crazy. I remember when I was younger, it was like 99 cents a gallon.
1: I don't think that's coming back.
4: I know. I don't think it is either, but long shot. But yeah, it feels like, oh, no, we can't just take a quick trip here.
1: Well, because I was going to say, expensive. I think just traveling anywhere, because airplane tickets to me are like astronomical, right, too.
3: It's almost as if like everything's double. Like gas is double.
1: Hotels.
3: 10 years ago, it took me 25 to fill up my gas tank. Now it's about 50. Yeah, all of
4: right.
3: that.
4: Or what about cigarettes? I don't smoke, but I remember back in the day, my mom would smoke, and, well, she still does, but packs of cigarettes are like $15 now.
3: Yeah.
2: That's crazy. That.
0: Look, here's a text that says, what used to be normal but is a luxury, anything in your vehicle that isn't mandatory, a relaxing drive, taking a long route or scenic drive, letting your car idle while waiting, all I hear is gas money going out the window.
1: Yeah, that's true.
0: That's exactly, yeah. Thanks for calling in.
4: Thanks, guys.
5: This is C100.

0: Jonjay and Rich on Z100.
1: Got a DM from Floyd, and I wanted him to come on the show and explain. Because you know how we talk a lot about people that have passed and how they try to contact you. But you got to be open to the signs. You got to listen to the signs. You got to look for the signs, right? Like,
2: sure.
1: Whenever my mom told me when my mom was sick, and she said, when she was dying, she said, after I pass, whenever you see a hummingbird, she goes, that's me. And then my dad said he was going to be a ladybug, which he said that one time, a long time ago, but I take it with, whenever I see a ladybug, which isn't very often, I freak out and think it's my dad visiting me. Like, I had a ladybug land on me last week, and I thought it was so cool. Oh. And then I see hummingbirds all the time. So I always feel like my mom's with me all the time. And I think that's what Floyd's talking about, but I'm not sure. So I asked him to explain it. Hello, Floyd.
3: Hi, how are you?
1: Great, Floyd.
3: Yeah, so what happened was I got I'm 2 years behind on the Afterwards podcast, but I listen to it when I'm caught up on the regular podcast. And you were talking about a couple of years ago being in Hawaii, and you felt like a spirit came in and sat on your bed. Mm-hmm. And that was Monday when I was listening to that. And it was, you said you felt like something sat on your bed. And then somebody called in and was talking about how there's spirits in Hawaii that walk through your house. Mm-hmm. And then in that same day, I listened, it was Monday's podcast about you talking about ghosts. And I was like, that's just really weird because, you know, I know you always want to listen to signs, and you talk about Oprah says you got to watch for signs. And I heard both of those in one day, even though they were 2 years apart.
1: So you think, is it a sign for you, or do you think my mom is like, I want to get a hold of Floyd today? ¿Qué estás haciendo, Floyd?
3: I don't know.
1: Floyd?
3: I just thought it was weird that, you know, I heard both of those, even though they were 2 years apart.
4: That is kind of wild.
1: Well, the same day.
4: Anything happened to you that, or is it set up anything that made you recognize a sign for yourself besides those podcasts?
3: Well, actually, Saturday I put my mom in hospice, and I'm sitting in her house right now. So I don't know if that has something to do with it. I don't know, but
1: maybe that's my mom saying that your mom is going to be okay.
3: Yeah. Well, she has cancer too. So
1: I mean, okay. In the next life, when she passes, she'll be okay. Yeah. Because if I remember correctly,
3: take her over.
1: From that story, from the one podcast where I was in Hawaii and someone laid down next to me in the bed, if I remember correctly, I woke up and turned on the TV, and it was the 700 Club, and it was this guy talking about Jesus, like, sitting down next to you. And I, because at first I was scared and thought it was a monster who was going to kill me, but it turned out it was Jesus.
3: Right.
1: I remember that story.
3: Yeah. Yeah, it could be.
1: Sorry about your mom, Floyd.
3: Oh, thank you. I appreciate it.
1: You don't really meet a lot of Floyds.
4: Mm-mm.
3: No.
1: Although
3: no.
1: There's a Floyd that sits next to me at the Suns game. So if he's listening right now, what's up, Floyd?
5: There's like a Floyd's barbershop.
6: Oh, yeah.
3: Right. Andy Griffin show. Yeah.
1: And people that don't like Lloyd say F. Lloyd.
3: Mm-hmm. Yeah.
5: They do.
1: Right. Yeah. Uh-huh. All right, Floyd, thanks for calling in, man, and praying for your mom.
3: You're welcome. Thank you.
1: Bye.
3: Have a good one.
0: Z100.

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1: I saw this thing online that where people are talking about certain celebrities that are holding on to their careers by a thread.
2: Okay.
1: And I was like, let me go over it with the gang.
3: Ooh, can I guess? Because one guess really too. Popped in my mind right away.
1: Okay, go ahead.
3: Lindsay Lohan.
1: No, she's not on here.
3: Well, because she disappeared and then she just came back for a little bit. Yeah. But then like now it's kind of like gone back and disappearing a little.
1: I'll give you an example. Number 9 on this list, they say Katy Perry.
2: That's true.
1: They said it feels like watching someone try to reboot their own relevance with the exact software that crashed it.
4: That's brutal. How about an Amber Heard who had like a nasty scandal or a Blake Lively?
1: Did you say Lizzo? Yeah, she's on this list. Lizzo.
4: She's fitting, yeah.
1: She refuses to take any sort of accountability for her actions. Her album flopped because of the lawsuit.
3: According to her,
4: right.
3: Her album flopped because nobody's pushing it.
4: Well, yeah, but really, I mean, she was canceled pretty bad.
3: Yeah.
1: Meghan Trainor. Her hits have been mostly novelty songs, but she seems to think she's still a major pop star. Now she's in commercials for dryer sheets.
4: Yeah, she canceled her tour.
1: They're celebrities. They say they're holding on to their career by a thread. Ellen DeGeneres. She was actively mean, a bully. That's all it says about her. But I don't know if she's trying to do anything else or she cares.
2: And she's got products out that she's shilling for.
4: Well, I thought she just like wanted to be off the face of the earth. Didn't she like move out of like to like Europe or something?
3: She just did something recently.
1: She came back. Huh. Here we go. Blake Lively and Ryan Reynolds.
3: There it is.
1: Yep, says, I don't think they'll recover. She dragged everyone down with her, and their recent public appearances seem to be making things worse.
4: Yeah, I feel like the Ryan Reynolds was almost collateral damage at first, but then you kind of saw him.
3: Totally.
4: Like, who kind of he is a little bit.
3: They were so likable before that.
4: Like, I watched Deadpool, and I'm like, you're probably like this in real life. You kind of probably suck.
3: I hate that I feel that way. I do too. It's unfortunate.
4: I know.
1: Celebrities holding on to their career by a thread. Nicki Minaj.
4: She tanked her legacy
1: by picking fights with the newer wave of artists instead of embracing the role of respected veteran.
4: You know, sometimes I like second guess if I should play Nicki Minaj sometimes.
2: No, because she's that canceled.
4: She's that canceled in my world. Like, not necessarily for me. Like, I mean, I love Nicki Minaj, but like, if I'm in a car with my friends, they might cuss me out for putting Nicki Minaj on.
2: Well, if Nicki Minaj is on that list, is Kanye West on that list? He should be pretty high up.
4: Yep, he's also on that list. Yeah. Which it's really hard because it's like you're telling me to skip Starships. Like,
2: yeah,
4: what?
2: Yeah, I'm telling you,
1: Kanye West is on this list.
4: Yeah.
1: At some point, the genius who says crazy things. His narrative is flipped, and now it's just a guy saying crazy things because the music isn't covering it for him anymore.
4: I think people just feel bad for him.
1: Number 2 on this list is Jennifer Lopez. Celebrities holding on to their career by a thread. Jennifer Lopez, she has to have one of the biggest ego to talent ratios of all time. The self-financed documentary and movie was unbelievably embarrassing. I don't know what documentary they're talking about.
2: Oh, that was the one that was on Amazon, which was like half video, half documentary, sort of like fantasy kind of. It was bizarre.
3: Did we watch that?
2: We watched some of it. We talked about it.
1: Is that the one? Was that the one where it ends with her like the Super Bowl appearance, or was that a secure documentary?
2: Oh, I don't know if that.
1: I watched one of them.
2: This is weird. It was like a long. Like she was like an angel, and like she was like all kinds of different versions of herself. You remember that?
4: No.
1: Here's the number one celebrity they say is holding on to the career by a thread. Dwayne The Rock Johnson, number 1.
2: What did he do?
3: I disagree. He was in Moana.
4: Yeah, but I heard Moana was
3: a flop. It was a total flop, but it's like he's still like making movies that are expected to be blockbusters. That's very different than a Blake Lively and Ryan Reynolds.
4: But wasn't that the second flop? Like, didn't he do that one movie that John Jay really liked or whatever?
1: Smash Machine.
3: Yeah.
1: Here's why they say he's a flop. The guy who thinks he's reached a sort of legendary status and can be the linchpin of entire movie universe, his attempt to hijack the DCU universe
2: ended Black Adam.
1: Humiliatingly.
2: Yeah, that was a terrible movie.
1: Yeah, he was like, I'm going to be a part of this thing, and it tanked. So those are the lists. That's the list of all these celebrities that their careers are hanging by a thread. I guess it's just one website's opinion. But
3: sure.
1: At any rate, your thoughts, shoot us a text. Text JJR and whatever celebrity is hanging by a thread. 96893.
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1: Let's go. Time for Payne's predictions. Horoscopes. Payne, what's the vibe today?
2: We're heading into the weekend, so I'm going to let you know what kind of weekend you are going to have based on your zodiac sign.
1: All right, so let's say hello to Daisy. Daisy, good morning. What is your sign?
3: I am a Leo.
2: Yes.
1: Oh, Leo.
2: Just like me, Daisy. Okay, girl, it is our official birth era, and the cosmos are literally like handing us aux cord for the next 72 hours. So we need to expect doors to open, drinks to get upgraded, and every camera lens in the room to track our movement like we're starring in a reality show reboot. So it is our time to shine.
3: Heck yeah, I'm in my influencer era, posting videos and stuff. So it sounds great.
2: Yes, girl, me.
1: Oh, yeah, what are you influencing? Like, what is it that are you posting something? Like, you trying to sell something?
3: No, just me singing.
4: Singing.
3: Well, not singing, but like with music videos. I love music, so I just posted a BTS music video, singing a BTS, and it had like 9,000 views.
2: Nice.
1: Wow, Daisy.
3: Yes, what? But. Yeah, so Leo season and what is it? Influencer era.
1: All right, Daisy. Thanks for listening.
3: Thank you. Bye.
1: Bye. Let's say hello to Mary, you guys. Hello, Mary.
5: Hi. Good morning.
1: Hi, what's your sign?
5: My sign is Aries.
2: Okay, awesome. So my Aries, I'm letting you know what kind of weekend you're going to have. And basically, the moon is lighting a literal fire under you guys. So this means staying in this weekend is like off the table. You're going to be the first person probably jumping on the table at a bar, kind of doing like these random side quests and then convincing your friends that you need to stay out past 2 a.m. even though all the bars and clubs are closed.
5: Okay.
2: I'm like literally every one of my Aries friends is just like this. For some reason, us Aries and Leos, like being fire signs, we just like kind of butt heads sometimes. And so during Leo season, our Aries try to show us up, but us Leos have to put them in their place.
6: Uh-oh.
2: Yeah.
1: Oh. Mary, have a wonderful day, Mary. Thanks for listening.
5: Awesome. Thank you.
1: All right, let's go to Pisces. Let's go to this bear guy.
2: Yeah, this bear guy over here. Rich, you're a Pisces, and this weekend is basically going to push you out of the background and put you front and center. You are bringing main character vibes this weekend. You are going to charm everyone without even trying. I mean, you already do that, but you're going to turn a simple night out into like an iconic moment.
4: Ooh, date night tonight too.
2: Ooh, I love it.
4: Woohoo.
1: What are you going to do? Let's hear about this iconic date.
4: Part of our partying is Stacy needs to return some stuff to like a Macy's.
1: Iconic.
4: Probably hit up the mall, Bed Bath & Beyond. You never know, guys. What we're doing is, remember we went to the wedding where we crashed Travis and, Travis and Taylor.
2: Yeah.
4: They were at the wedding. Stacy bought 8 different dresses for that one wedding. And we're returning 7 of them.
2: Hey, you got to do what you got to do.
6: You got to have options.
4: that she has.
1: All right, let's go to Libras.
2: Yeah, Kyle, our Libra in the room for you this weekend. The moon is also pushing you out of your comfort zone, so expect a wildly kind of spontaneous social shift in your life. You are kind of ditching boring small talk, and you are going to work your way into VIP access. So yeah, you're basically going to be orchestrating an exact aesthetic playlist for the car ride over too. So I don't know what you're up to this weekend, but it's going to be good.
6: Fun. We shall see. Well, I don't know yet because it's going to be spontaneous.
2: Yeah, exactly.
1: All right, so that's a good one. That's a good one. Peyton, thank you. So if we didn't get to your sign there, I'll post it on our website, johnjayandrich.com.

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1: Peyton, let's get into the situation with your grandpa.
2: Yeah, that is bizarre, and I guess I've never really realized how long this situation has been going on. So on like the meta universe, right, your Instagrams, your Facebooks, your Threads, everything story, that Instagram story goes to my Facebook story. Does that make sense?
3: Yeah, sure.
2: So what you're seeing on the John Jay and Rich Instagram story, you are also seeing on my personal private Facebook page. Okay. Last week, we had a listener who had one of our new John Jay and Rich t-shirts, and she was posing in it, and she was doing a little foot photo shoot for the Unplugged Feet account. So I'm assuming, I didn't repost it, so it must have been you, John Jay. John Jay must have reposted this lady in her John Jay and Rich shirt with her feet, and that post got posted onto my private Facebook story, and my grandpa is the first viewer on every single one. So my poor grandpa is probably like, Pepe, like, what are you doing? Why do you have this lady's feet all up on Instagram story?
4: Did he ask you, did he say something to you about it?
2: He vaguely kind of mentioned it a little bit because my mom was just with him for the last week. He's like, he has cancer, so he's like going through all of his like medical stuff. And he brought it up to her and she brought it up to me. And I was
3: so
2: like,
3: Is he loving it? Is he?
2: I think he's indifferent. I think he's confused.
1: So the story with this woman, she's messaged me many, many times. So she bought our merch, and she's a woman. She lost like 160 pounds or something.
2: Good for her.
1: Yeah. And then so she's on the circuit of like talking to people about her magical weight loss and how she did it. She did it like the healthy way. And then she had the skin removed, which I'm fascinated by. And then to pay for stuff, she became a foot model.
2: Like that's everyone is doing nowadays.
1: It's crazy. It's truly crazy. And so she was like, she bought a bunch of our merch. You know, I didn't know she bought our merch. And then she starts tagging Unplugged Feet and John Jay and Rich in her posts. So why wouldn't I repost the John Jay and Rich stuff? You know what I mean? Everybody else that posts sends a picture with John Jay and Rich merch, I repost. But she's like, I guess you would call her a professional foot model now. And she's wearing John. And then she like made mugs and she like made socks and stuff like that.
2: Socks with your face on them. How did you feel about that?
1: Well, I didn't really spend a lot of time. I just looked at it and go, oh, that's neat. But I
4: that's
1: mean,
4: neat.
1: I'm glad. I think it's cool when people like embrace our show and our merch. But I don't know where it is anymore. Like I didn't share it on the Unplugged Foot thread, just on stories. You know what I mean?
2: Yeah. It's gone now, but my grandpa saw it, all of it.
1: Yeah. The foot.
4: Were they like risque?
2: No. She's like in the car. Her feet are like up on like the steering wheel and she's just like.
4: So are you just embarrassed? Yeah. But it wasn't you. So what like.
2: It's just like, why are all of the things connected? I don't want that.
1: You have to go in then because it's happened to me. Unplugged Feet is connected to John Jay Van Ness on Facebook. And I don't know, every once in a while, like resets. So I'll have like a million pictures of Kyle's feet on my Facebook. And I have all these messages from people going, hey, that's really nice. And they go, hey, what's that about? I'm like, oh, it's an Instagram thing. Enjoy.
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1: The drunk dial line has been blowing up. 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Here's some messages.
2: Hey, so this girl I've been seeing all summer is obsessed with Costco. And she's always like, oh, let's just like run in for one thing. Like, come on, let's go. So we're there like every weekend. And tell me why she just finally admitted she only started dating me because I have a Costco membership. Apparently her roommate and like half of her friend group have been using my card for months. And absolutely no idea.
3: That's okay. I mean, to stay with somebody for what they have. Remember the lady called in and she was staying with the guy because he had the good ice?
4: Oh, yeah. Oh, yeah.
5: Yeah.
3: I don't like him, but he's got great ice.
5: Costco membership, you can get an eye prescription there. You can go get a cheap lunch. You can get whatever you want with that.
4: But did you see, like, red flags in the relationship? Like, she's definitely not into you for you.
5: She's taking advantage.
1: Yeah, I wonder if she, like, she kind of ghosts him until it's time to go to Costco.
5: We have so many more questions.
4: So you want to go to dinner?
3: No, just Costco. Let's pick up a few things with your card.
4: Costco.
6: Hi, my name is Aylo, and I'm 10 years old. I've been listening to the show for 10 years. I love you guys, Dungeon Rich. Bye.
4: Oh, that was so the best.
1: What adorable confidence in his voice.
5: I know.
1: 10 years. He sounds like he's going to be in the military. He's got strong. I've been listening to you guys for 10 years. 10 years.
7: I don't care if you're 5'8", but if your bio says heart over height, somehow you just became 5'2".
1: All right.
5: Short kings prevail.
8: Hey, I just had to call in. I just got back from a wedding and my ex was there and he broke no contact. Like, I don't know, he must have been feeling something at the wedding. So we'll see. I guess this summer is about to be interesting.
3: Interesting.
1: It's like a teaser for a new season of some love show.
5: Ew, totally. Stop. I ran into my ex at a wedding recently and it was not fun.
1: Really?
5: Yeah,
1: was it your wedding?
5: Super awkward. No, it wasn't. Thank God. It was my cousin's wedding the day before. My cousin was like really good friends in college with a guy that I dated all throughout high school. And he literally saw Kadeem walk to the bathroom and then followed him. And then like a weirdo, didn't say anything. Like,
3: well, maybe he didn't know it was him.
5: Oh, he knows it's him.
3: Did your cousin give you the heads up that he was going to be there?
5: Of course they did. And I told them to put me in the exact opposite corner. And what did they do? They put us in the table right next to him. It was terrible.
1: What was it like?
5: It was terrible. Huh?
1: Was he like, what's up, girl?
5: No, of course he didn't talk to me. He's a sucker. Always was.
1: It was an ugly breakup?
5: I mean, it wasn't an ugly breakup. It was just a toxic situation. Oh. Like, it just was like, I literally, my friends like started calling me the pop-up queen because I would literally just pull up on this dude. Oh, you're lying? Cool, gotcha. Like, I was like, I kind of went a little crazy, not going to lie. But yeah, it was not fun. And I couldn't even enjoy the dance floor because his face was there. Irritating.
1: I bumped into my wife's ex at a club.
5: Oh, really? Was it awkward?
1: I think it's awkward now. Like when, she had been with this guy for 6 years, right? And then her and I, the way we met is her and I worked at the same radio station. And when they broke up, she came over to my cubicle and cried and told me how much she loved him, right? So now keep in mind, many years later, we're engaged. My dad and I go on this father and son trip to Mazatlan, Mexico. And her boyfriend before me was Mexican. And I go to this club and I remember my dad, my dad could party, right? You know my dad could party.
3: Of course.
1: My dad's like, we're going to this club. And I'm like, he goes, I'm going inside. I go, look at these hot dogs. There's a hot dog stand outside. I'm like, you go inside. I'm going to go eat these hot dogs. So I'm eating these Sonoran hot dogs with bacon on them and salsa. And I spill the mayonnaise and mustard all over my white shirt, like over the, like where my left pec is. So I have it all over. And I go, crap, I got to go now to find my dad. So I walk in and there's Blake's ex in a VIP area because he's a gazillionaire. Mm-hmm. And I see him and he looks at me and he comes over. I'm like, hey, man. He's like, I go, guess what? He's like, well, I go, you know, we're engaged now. And I'm like a little mess and I got just crap all over my shirt. And he's looking at me like,
3: everywhere.
1: Yeah. He's like, oh, okay. Yeah, good. And then much later, Blake saw him at the reunion. And he's like, yeah, I met your fiance. Blake's like, oh, yeah. And he's like, yeah. One of those.
4: You know, like, did he ever clean that mustard off his shirt?
5: Right.
3: You know what? You were enjoying a delicious Sonoran dog. What was he enjoying? Nothing. I'll tell you that.
1: Yeah, he's married now, and his kids, he sent his kids to boarding school. So I tell my kids they were this close to having a dad that would take them to boarding school. Anyway, that's the Drunk Dial Line, you guys, with John Jane Rich.
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1: And here we are. 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Are you on Hinge, Bumble, Tinder, Facebook dating? If you're on any of them, there's something you can do to make people find you more attractive. 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
1: I got your charger. I forgot to charge my iPad.
2: Yep. There you go.
1: Oh, the wire, the thing, the innies on the wrong side of the Audi.
2: There you go.
1: Oh, it goes across the screen. Oh, it's a bummer you forget to charge your device. I was like, you know, it'll be fine. And then if something happens overnight, it just drains itself.
2: Yep.
1: Oh, I slept great, I have to tell you. I should probably tell you. Probably tell you how I slept, because sometimes I wear that thing.
2: R-ring?
1: Was that what?
2: Do you have an R-ring?
1: Oh, my R-ring? I don't know if I call it that. But let's see what my sleep was, just since I know you're curious. I have to tell you. I don't want to know so much anymore.
2: Yeah, it's too much info sometimes.
1: Honestly, between everybody and the how you stay healthy and how you get fit and how you live your life, it's like, and my mental state.
2: How much protein are you eating?
1: Yeah, don't even talk to me. How much do you get? I know you don't get enough. And your mental state, and you need to breathe and be present. I'm over all of you.
2: No fiber is the new protein.
1: No, that's my point.
2: Yeah,
1: everybody's
2: exactly.
1: An expert.
2: There's always another thing.
1: And it's also too much. It's mm-hmm. just too much. I don't need to know how to breathe. I breathe. I don't need a breathe coach.
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1: All right, people who see your profile on dating apps will find you more attractive if you do it. Want to know what it is?
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1: All right, so quote of the day, and also if you're single, include this in your dating profile. It's considered a major green flag. Are you ready, Michaela? Are you ready? Are you Madison on Hinge?
2: Yes.
1: Yeah. All right, do you say in your profile that you read a lot?
2: No.
1: People love it. Do you read a lot?
3: Not anymore. I listen a lot on Audible.
1: And you say I've read. 75% of people find readers more attractive regardless of physical appearance. So even if you don't, just throw it up there. And do what Sisney does, where she's like, I listen, I read. What's the difference?
3: It's the same.
1: I mean, I listen to this show for 4 hours a day. It's like reading a self-help book.
3: Yes.
1: Today's quote, vulnerability is the price of connection. Yeah, it is. That's right. Captain Vulnerable over here.
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Tame Impala, representing Australia, alongside Jenny from South Korea, Olivia Dean, standing proud for England, and the pride of Hawaii, Bruno Mars, who gets it done at number one. I'll see you this weekend for AT40.

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0: a red or green flag if the person you're dating doesn't have social media, right, Tanya?
1: Yeah. Normally I'd say green flag, but this story's giving red.
0: All right, trending report next.
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1: Tanya has a trending report. So let's start with it. Go ahead.
2: Well, I'm going to ask you, what if the person that you were dating doesn't have social media? Would you think that's a green flag or a red flag?
0: I like it.
2: Yeah, green.
3: It wouldn't bother me.
2: Green.
0: Sure. Well, is that green? It wouldn't bother me? That's so confusing. It wouldn't bother me. Like, doesn't
3: it
0: sound positive?
3: I guess it's beige. I guess it's more beige than green.
0: But she didn't give you beige. She said green or red.
2: Yeah, because what if they didn't own a smartphone?
3: That would be annoying.
2: Yeah.
3: Because then I can't send, like, pictures and that.
2: Okay, so that's kind of what's happening with comedian Aziz Ansari. He lives a completely offline lifestyle. So he sat down with Drew Barrymore and she asked him point blank, is it true that you don't have a smartphone? He said, it's true. I don't have email. I don't really go on the internet. I just kind of have a flip phone. He says it's good for his peace of mind. And he admitted that it can make everyday tasks kind of tough. So, like, who picks up the slack? His wife. He said, a lot of times I'll ask her stuff. Sometimes I'm walking around and I got to call my wife and ask her for directions.
0: Well, that's the thing, because that's the only thing. Like, I can get, like, fine, you want to not be on social media, you want to not be on that, whatever.
3: Right. Even emails.
0: That's fine, but, like, your boarding pass, your GPS.
3: But you're, like, his assistant. That'd be annoying. There's no chance I could do this.
0: Okay, well, here we are. But I admire the fact that he found a way to do it. Because if I could do it, I would do it. I can't do it.
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0: Sissy, you got some nature. The back room has got some nature. So you have a lot of nature.
2: Oh, yeah. 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

Z100 Comic-Con going down in San Diego right now with movie announcements left and right. 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
2: This one would not exist without the input of Tame Impala frontman Kevin Parker's wife, who heard two different song ideas of his. 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And she was like, what if you fuse them together to make one? Well, they did. And it worked. 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

Z100. It was another highly successful week for Bruno Mars. 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Risk It All. 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
1: All right, Zara Larsson on top was not happy with the music she was making. She realized it was due in part to not feeling like her production team understood her. So she hired a core group of mostly female engineers and producers around her age who understood all of her references and got her. And look what's happening.

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1: Did I ever tell you about the time I was in the elevator with 50 Cent?
2: Yes.
3: Yes.
1: I have a like massive, what would you have? What do I have?
2: Crush. Yeah, bromance.
1: I don't know because I don't know well enough. I mean, we know each other.
2: Yeah.
1: If we passed each other in the club.
3: If you pass me in the club.
1: I think he's entrepreneurial. I think yeah. I admire.

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1: Okay, Tanya, the dilemma. Shall we step in and try and help you?
2: Well, I think I'm going to do it. I just maybe need help with the letter that I'm going to write because...
3: Oh, no.
2: When I try...
1: just that alone makes me feel like this is a bad exercise.
2: Who is going to receive this letter?
3: My neighbor.
2: A neighbor. But it's a neighbor that I do not know because they don't live on my street. They live on my way to work. So every morning when I'm driving on my way, it's like... I want to say between 5:10 and 5:15 in the morning or around there. And their sprinklers are on. They're sprinkling their front yard, their lawn, which I like. I'm so grateful because they're not doing it in the middle of the day. Great on you. However, their sprinkler is shooting like a fire hydrant into the lawn. It always hits my car. I swerve around it. And it's happened a couple of mornings where I'm like, these people probably don't know that their sprinkler is broken because it's 5 o'clock in the morning. Who would see it? So I feel like I have to leave them a letter the next morning.
1: This is not your problem.
0: This is not your, like, there are enough problems that, like, you have or we have. You're welcome to maybe step in on some of ours, but to deal with it, create something with your neighbor that is really, truly not your problem. I feel like it's a bad idea. And to write a letter on top of it.
2: No,
0: I know it's all coming from a good place, but I think you got to just start like having a boundary. Like they're going to have to find out what they need to find out and handle it on their own.
2: How are they going to find out? It's 5 o'clock in the morning. They're asleep.
0: They need to run a check on their sprinklers. I don't know. Get up and check.
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1: Sisney wants to get into something called Tolly Amory. Tolly Amory.
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3: Well, that's the thing.
2: Like, really. This is the one
1: that's the Tolly Amory.
2: Got everyone divided.
1: It's a new one? A new Amory?
2: A new Amory.
1: All right. Which Amory is it? That's coming up next.
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1: So what is this new dating term?
2: All right, so it's called tollyamory. And if you haven't heard it, you're not alone.
1: Tollyamory. I've not heard tollyamory.
2: It's basically when someone knows or strongly suspects that their partner is having a romantic relationship with someone else. But instead of sitting down and talking about it, they kind of just tolerate it and keep the relationship going. Experts say it's much more common than people realize. And the big difference is that it isn't polyamory with a P because there's no mutual agreement. With polyamory.
1: Is that what that means?
2: Exactly. Y'all agree. Like, so it's like you're going to have an open relationship or see other people. I'm aware of it and I'm cool with it. Fine. Blah, blah, blah. But relationship experts say that the reasons are often less... It's not so much about the relationship. It's more about maybe they have kids. Maybe it's finances. Maybe it's because they own the house together. Like, and so people just turn a blind eye to these men or women cheating on them because they think that that's the way to live their life, which I am like, I could never live this.
0: Polyamory means you just look the other way. That by definition, just turn a blind eye, look the other way.
2: You're like in denial, essentially, right?
1: I mean, do people do it out of love? Like,
0: what if they really love someone so much that they just don't want to deal with the conflict?
2: It's also fear of starting over again, or maybe they just don't think, they don't know their worth.
0: Well, as Tanya said, none of the amories are good.
2: No, I don't like any of the amories.
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It is Portland's number one hit music station. I'm Kelsey J. That's what you get when you combine Camp Rock, Descendants, and the Zombies movie. It is a pop concert unlike anything you've ever experienced. 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

any rumors circulating about our guy, Justin Bieber? It is Z100. I'm Kelsey Day. First of all, rumors circulating, he's about to announce his biggest U.S. tour to date. But now, rumors are circulating that he is being seriously considered for the Super Bowl halftime show 2027. A lot of people had mixed reviews about his halftime performance for the World Cup. I'm curious, would you want him to do the halftime show? Let me know. Kelsey Day on air. Chime in.

Imagine heading into the weekend $1,000 richer. This could be you with Z100. It is Portland's number one hit music station. I'm Kelsey Jane. Somebody is going to win this money. It might just be you. We got some more chances to win today. Make sure you're listening every hour on the 10s. That means another keyword is coming up right around 4:10.

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0: for us. Well, do you have anything in mind? 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
1: I've seen some places, yeah.
0: I'm going to put, like, good energy out there. 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I believe it.
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2: It is Kelsey J, and I hope you are ready. I got your last chance to win these Disney Worlds Collide tickets. That's what you get when you combine Camp Rock, Descendants, and Zombies, and a great lineup of Disney talent taking the stage. Caller number 10 right now, 888-483-0100. 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

0: 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I'm Kelsey J, and Portland's World Naked Bike Ride happening this Saturday night. It is the world's biggest naked bike ride. Riders going to gather at Wilshire Park starting at 6:30, rolling out at dusk. You know, this whole thing really supposed to promote body positivity, bike safety, reducing our dependence on fossil fuels. And if this is your first time, maybe you're considering it, no, you don't have to go completely naked. Okay, the motto is as bare as you dare. So people do body paint and costumes or go fully bare if they want. And the route stays secret until the ride begins. So if you're heading out, bring, you know, lights for your bike. It might get dark on the way back. And have a great time.
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4: 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Coach Steven Jackson and the DMV Trilogy face off against two-time MVP Michael Beasley and the defending champion Miami 305 in a must-win game for both teams. Then the battle for Texas as Greg Monroe, Coach Nancy Lieberman, and the Dallas Power take on Jonathan Simmons and the Houston Righands. 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

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I'm Kelsey Day. Would you love to head into the weekend with some extra spending money? Yeah, how about that? Make sure you're listening on the 10s. That next keyword coming up at 5:10.